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9: From our health, wellness, and longevity files, after years of cold plunges, glucose monitors, and supplement stacks, people are embracing something simpler and surprisingly powerful. It's called Nona Maxing. Nona is Italian for grandma, and the idea is to live like an Italian grandmother. That means walking more, eating real, simple food, staying connected to family and community, and slowing down enough to actually enjoy your life. And there's real science supporting this. Italy consistently ranks among the longest-lived countries in the world. And the region of Sardinia is one of a handful of places on Earth known as Blue Zones, where people routinely live past 100. I've told you about the Blue Zones. And people in these Blue Zones typically follow the same daily habits, like walking every day. Harvard researcher Daniel Lieberman calls that our most natural form of movement. And it's been shown to help people live longer, even just walking an extra 15 minutes a day. Mindset matters too. How you think about aging can actually influence how you age. Add in strong social connections, a sense of purpose, and less hustle and hurry, and you've got a lifestyle that supports both mental and physical health. This trend isn't new. It's just a reminder that sometimes the healthiest life isn't optimized for maximum productivity. It's simply a life well lived, like your Nona, your Italian grandmother.

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4: In the World Cup, Netherlands and Japan drew 2-2. Japan netted the late equalizer. Both teams net a point for Group F. Germany dominated Curacao 7-1. It was the fourth time Germany has scored 7 or more goals in a World Cup match, the most of any country. At 7 p.m. Eastern Time, Ivory Coast will be taking on Ecuador. In baseball right now, it is a crazy game in Las Vegas as the Rockies are dominating the Athletics 23-9. It is the top of the eighth inning. It is tied up at 3 apiece between the Angels and the Rays, bottom of the seventh. A little bit earlier today, the Yankees scored 5 runs in the top of the ninth to beat the Blue Jays 8-3. The Brewers shut out the Phillies 4-0 for the second time in their series. The Padres outscored the Orioles 5-2. White Sox came back and scored 6 runs in the sixth to take down the Dodgers 6-4.
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9: Clear tonight. Lows in the upper 40s. Northwest winds near 5. Tomorrow sunny 75. Tomorrow night isolated showers and thunderstorms 52. Tuesday, afternoon showers likely, possibly a thunderstorm, 76. Wednesday, showers and thunderstorms likely, 77. Thursday, sunny, isolated showers and thunderstorms, 77.
10: All right, here we go with a simple but useful, powerful tip, trick to keep your spending under control.
11: Oh.
10: You go to the ATM. And you take out 50s instead of 20s. I used to have friends in college like this. They never paid for anything.
11: Right.
10: Economists call it the denomination effect. When we have smaller bills, we're more likely to spend them on little stuff here and there. But if we're carrying around a $50 bill, we're less likely to break it to buy a coffee. So if you want to cut down on incidental purchases, carry bigger bills. I do this to Mom. I do this to Connie.
11: I only have 100.
10: I always have the 50s.
11: Yeah. Look, this is... I mean, first of all, half the places I go don't even take cash anymore. So this, I don't know if I can use this half the time. But I will say there is that psychological effect of I have a bunch of big bills in my wallet. I don't want to break it to buy something incidental. It's just that one extra bit of pause that keeps me from buying just, you know, the dumbest thing. I don't need that keychain. I'm fine. I got enough stuff. So I don't need to buy that tchotchke when I'm checking out. No. I just buy the stuff that I want because I don't want to break that big bill, that Ulysses S. Grant bill.
10: How do your kids feel about cold hard cash?
11: Oh, they like it. Neither my wife nor I are Luddites, meaning we embrace technology, but we keep our kids away from screens as much as possible. So they're most of their experiences with cold hard cash.
10: Yeah.

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Bog Country 101.3. It's why you're here.

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Start this day like all the rest. First thing every morning that I do is start missing you.

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1: Multiple outlets are reporting that a U.S. peace deal with Iran has been reached and that a signing of that deal is scheduled for June 19th in Switzerland. President Trump wrote on Truth Social, "The deal with the Islamic Republic of Iran is now complete." The president continued, "Congratulations to all. I hereby fully authorize the toll-free opening of the Strait of Hormuz and simultaneously herewith authorize the immediate removal of the United States naval blockade. Ships of the world, start your engines. Let the oil flow." Trump's comments come after Pakistan Prime Minister Shehbaz Sharif announced the peace deal was made. Kentucky Senator Mitch McConnell has been admitted to the hospital. A statement from McConnell's office says he was admitted this morning and is receiving excellent care. The reason for his hospitalization or his current condition is still unknown. The 84-year-old Republican has represented Kentucky in the U.S. Senate since 1984 and served as majority leader from 2015 to 2021. The pilot of a seaplane and his passenger are recovering from minor injuries after their plane crashed into the East River in Queens, the second seaplane crash for the two men in 6 years. Lisa Salvati has more.
2: The FDNY says a large wave hit the seaplane near the Throgs Neck Bridge after takeoff. The pilot, 67-year-old Joe Apatizano, and his passenger, Jose Urena, put on life preservers, jumped out of the sinking plane, and were pulled out of the water by a private boat's crew and the FDNY Marine Unit. In New York, I'm Lisa Salvati.
1: The Food and Drug Administration has classified a recall over 900 cases of Alfredo sauce at its highest risk level. This comes after a supplier recalled a dry milk powder ingredient used in the product due to possible salmonella contamination. The agency said the Coffee Connection Company, Inc., based in Lebanon, Tennessee, voluntarily began recalling the product on May 6th, and it remains ongoing. The FDA said the product was distributed in 41 states. I'm Rob Martier.
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8: Clear tonight. Lows in the upper 40s. Northwest winds near 5. Tomorrow, sunny, 75. Tomorrow night, isolated showers and thunderstorms, 52. Tuesday, afternoon showers likely, possibly a thunderstorm, 76. Wednesday, showers and thunderstorms likely, 77. Thursday, sunny, isolated showers and thunderstorms, 77.
9: John Tisch with you. It's the Anxiety Report. Experts say have an omelet for breakfast or egg salad for lunch, and you will have far less anxiety. It turns out egg yolks are rich in zinc. The journal Nutrition Reviews found that people who consumed more zinc had fewer racing thoughts and anxiety. It's because zinc stimulates a calming neurotransmitter. And yes, I'll be trying this very soon.

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6: In the World Cup, Netherlands and Japan drew 2-2. Japan netted the late equalizer. Both teams net a point for Group F. Germany dominated Curacao 7-1. It was the fourth time Germany has scored seven or more goals in a World Cup match, the most of any country. At 7 p.m. Eastern Time, Ivory Coast will be taking on Ecuador. In baseball right now, it is a crazy game in Las Vegas as the Rockies are dominating the Athletics 23-9. It is the top of the eighth inning. It is tied up at three apiece between the Angels and the Rays, bottom of the seventh. A little bit earlier today, the Yankees scored five runs in the top of the ninth to beat the Blue Jays 8-3. The Brewers shut out the Phillies 4-0 for the second time in their series. The Padres outscored the Orioles 5-2. White Sox came back and scored six runs in the sixth to take down the Dodgers 6-4.
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12: Clear tonight, lows in the upper 40s, northwest winds near 5. Tomorrow, sunny, 75. Tomorrow night, isolated showers and thunderstorms, 52. Tuesday, afternoon showers likely, possibly a thunderstorm, 76. Wednesday, showers and thunderstorms likely, 77. Thursday, sunny, isolated showers and thunderstorms, 77.
13: All right, my intelligent listeners, please make sure you're signed up for my daily life hacks newsletter. I love this thing. You can do it. 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And when you sign up, then my hand-picked life hacks reach you every morning. So right now, I've got some good news about migraines I want to share with you. A study from the University of Washington, even if you don't get them, you can help a friend who has them. So a study from Washington says you can reduce the number and intensity of migraines simply by getting 22 minutes of exercise every day. The researchers recruited nearly 5,000 people, and they had suffered chronic migraines, including those who had 15 or more migraines a month. Can you imagine? Participants completed detailed questionnaires about their symptoms, their sleep and exercise habits. The result, more than two-thirds of the people who had chronic migraines, they got very little, if any, exercise. But those who got about 22 minutes a day of moderate to vigorous exercise, they tended to get fewer migraines. And the migraines they did get were much less intense. Lead researcher Dr. Mason Dyes believes it's because exercise triggers the release of pain-killing and mood-boosting endorphins, which have been shown to help reduce common migraine triggers like stress and insomnia. Again, just 22 minutes a day of moderate to intense exercise can lead to fewer, less intense migraines. That includes running or brisk walking, playing sports, even heavy-duty cleaning or gardening.
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1: 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And if she does, do you listen to her or do you get her something anyway? Well, a new survey finds that even if a wife or girlfriend speaks those words, 88% of men will ignore them and get her something. I'm in there myself. It's a good idea, by the way, since we now know women in the survey said, even if they say they don't want anything, 65% still expect at least a small gift.
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4: In the World Cup, Netherlands and Japan drew 2-2. Japan netted the late equalizer. Both teams net a point for Group F. Germany dominated Curacao 7-1. It was the fourth time Germany has scored 7 or more goals in a World Cup match, the most of any country. At 7 p.m. Eastern Time, Ivory Coast will be taking on Ecuador. In baseball right now, it is a crazy game in Las Vegas as the Rockies are dominating the Athletics 23-9. It is the top of the eighth inning. It is tied up at 3 apiece between the Angels and the Rays, bottom of the seventh. A little bit earlier today, the Yankees scored 5 runs in the top of the ninth to beat the Blue Jays 8-3. The Brewers shut out the Phillies 4-0 for the second time in their series. The Padres outscored the Orioles 5-2. White Sox came back and scored 6 runs in the sixth to take down the Dodgers 6-4.
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9: Clear overnight. Temperatures in the upper 40s at daybreak. Northwest winds near 5. Monday, sunny, 75. Monday night, isolated showers and thunderstorms, 52. Tuesday, afternoon showers likely, possibly a thunderstorm, 76. Wednesday, showers and thunderstorms likely, 77. Thursday, sunny, isolated showers and thunderstorms, 77.
10: Let's lean into some relationship intel, more specifically dating intel. Does the guy you like you back? That's the rhetorical question here. Well, if you want to find out, experts say listen to the pitch of his voice for a clue. Turns out when guys are smitten, their voices rise when they're speaking with the object of their affection. This is the latest finding from Albright College Dr. Susan Hughes, who says a guy may lower his voice around a woman when he finds her attractive to try and entice her subconsciously with his masculinity. But once there's an established attraction, a guy is going to raise his voice to match hers and to appear less threatening.
11: The one show that millennials and boomers can both agree on. The John Tesh Radio Show.

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1: Multiple outlets are reporting that a U.S. peace deal with Iran has been reached and that a signing of that deal is scheduled for June 19th in Switzerland. President Trump wrote on Truth Social, "The deal with the Islamic Republic of Iran is now complete." The president continued, "Congratulations to all. I hereby fully authorize the toll-free opening of the Strait of Hormuz and simultaneously herewith authorize the immediate removal of the United States naval blockade. Ships of the world, start your engines. Let the oil flow." Trump's comments come after Pakistan Prime Minister Shehbaz Sharif announced the peace deal was made. Kentucky Senator Mitch McConnell has been admitted to the hospital. A statement from McConnell's office says he was admitted this morning and is receiving excellent care. The reason for his hospitalization or his current condition is still unknown. The 84-year-old Republican has represented Kentucky in the U.S. Senate since 1984 and served as majority leader from 2015 to 2021. The pilot of a seaplane and his passenger are recovering from minor injuries after their plane crashed into the East River in Queens, the second seaplane crash for the two men in 6 years. Lisa Salvati has more.
2: The FDNY says a large wave hit the seaplane near the Throgs Neck Bridge after takeoff. The pilot, 67-year-old Joe Apatizano, and his passenger, Jose Urena, put on life preservers, jumped out of the sinking plane, and were pulled out of the water by a private boat's crew and the FDNY Marine Unit. In New York, I'm Lisa Salvati.
1: The Food and Drug Administration has classified a recall over 900 cases of Alfredo sauce at its highest risk level. This comes after a supplier recalled a dry milk powder ingredient used in the product due to possible salmonella contamination. The agency said the Coffee Connection Company, Inc., based in Lebanon, Tennessee, voluntarily began recalling the product on May 6th, and it remains ongoing. The FDA said the product was distributed in 41 states. I'm Rob Martier.
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6: Clear overnight. Temperatures in the upper 40s at daybreak. Northwest winds near 5. Monday, sunny, 75. Monday night, isolated showers and thunderstorms, 52. Tuesday, afternoon showers likely, possibly a thunderstorm, 76. Wednesday, showers and thunderstorms likely, 77. Thursday, sunny, isolated showers and thunderstorms, 77.
7: So the midlife crisis may be more myth than reality, say the experts. Researchers are now saying the idea that people have an emotional collapse in middle age is overblown. So a survey found that about 15% of people reported having a midlife crisis. But when Arizona State researchers did a long-term study tracking people through their middle-aged years, their well-being steadily increased. What researchers actually found was that middle-aged people peaked in self-acceptance, relationship satisfaction, and meaning. They had better emotional regulation and the ability to overcome adversity rather than spiral in it. And a separate study from the University of Buffalo found people who scored highest in well-being by late midlife were usually those who'd faced the most adversity earlier in their lives. I agree with this. That said, midlife stress is real. It's not all sunshine and flowers. The biggest challenges are caregiving for aging parents while raising kids, having to make career transitions, and financial pressure. It can all pile up. But this is the takeaway from researchers. Middle age isn't a crisis waiting to happen. And for most people, happiness doesn't dip. It rises. All good news.

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3: In the World Cup, Netherlands and Japan drew 2-2. Japan netted the late equalizer. Both teams net a point for Group F. Germany dominated Curacao 7-1. It was the fourth time Germany has scored 7 or more goals in a World Cup match, the most of any country. At 7 p.m. Eastern Time, Ivory Coast will be taking on Ecuador. In baseball right now, it is a crazy game in Las Vegas as the Rockies are dominating the Athletics 23-9. It is the top of the eighth inning. It is tied up at 3 apiece between the Angels and the Rays, bottom of the seventh. A little bit earlier today, the Yankees scored 5 runs in the top of the ninth to beat the Blue Jays 8-3. The Brewers shut out the Phillies 4-0 for the second time in their series. The Padres outscored the Orioles 5-2. White Sox came back and scored 6 runs in the sixth to take down the Dodgers 6-4.
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7: Clear overnight. Temperatures in the upper 40s at daybreak. Northwest winds near 5. Monday, sunny, 75. Monday night, isolated showers and thunderstorms, 52. Tuesday, afternoon showers likely, possibly a thunderstorm, 76. Wednesday, showers and thunderstorms likely, 77. Thursday, sunny, isolated showers and thunderstorms, 77.
8: Gib, I need to get your opinion on this because I'm just going to state the fact here, but there's no reasoning from the folks that do the Gallup poll. They found recently that 47% of college students are saying they've thought about changing their major due to AI. Why do you think that is?
9: I mean, I think jobs are certain sectors that used to be really important parts of our economy, pillars, are disappearing very quickly because of AI.
8: Yeah, okay.
9: So entry-level programmers are going, that's one area where there is not a lot of hiring going on. And so I think a lot of people are like, well, maybe computers, while they may be the future, I don't know that I have a role there anymore. And I think there's another element, which is when you go to college, now more than ever, it's really about learning how to think and how to discern. And so you want to find a major that's not necessarily about learning how to do something. Instead, it's about learning how to think and to think more humanely than how a computer can think. Therefore, I bet you're going to see a lot more people switching over to like philosophy and humanities majors, where they have to learn how to think as opposed to what to do.
8: I think that's a good explanation for sure.
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1: Question for you from our health files. When you take your socks off at night, do they leave an indentation on your leg? Most of us don't think twice about this, and in most cases, it's no big deal. Doctors say sock marks are very common, especially if you sit all day or you're on your feet for hours, because gravity causes fluid to settle in your lower legs, and your socks just leave a temporary dent. But here's when you want to pay attention. First, if you're noticing swelling in your legs even without the socks, or symptoms like aching, heaviness, or visible veins, that could point to a vascular issue. But the biggest red flag is asymmetry. Now listen, if the marks only appear on one leg or are significantly worse on one side, we want you to see your doctor, because our bodies like to be symmetrical. So when one side is different, that's usually a sign something is off. That kind of swelling can be linked to heart or kidney problems, especially if you also have shortness of breath, by the way. But sock marks alone usually aren't a sign of anything serious. Bottom line, if the marks go away quickly, you're probably fine. If something feels off or keeps getting worse, that's your cue to get checked out. Do it.

George Strait, Keith Urban, Randy Travis. 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Bog Country 101.3.

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5: In the World Cup, Netherlands and Japan drew 2-2. Japan netted the late equalizer. Both teams net a point for Group F. Germany dominated Curacao 7-1. It was the fourth time Germany has scored 7 or more goals in a World Cup match, the most of any country. At 7 p.m. Eastern Time, Ivory Coast will be taking on Ecuador. In baseball right now, it is a crazy game in Las Vegas as the Rockies are dominating the Athletics 23-9. It is the top of the eighth inning. It is tied up at 3 apiece between the Angels and the Rays, bottom of the seventh. A little bit earlier today, the Yankees scored 5 runs in the top of the ninth to beat the Blue Jays 8-3. The Brewers shut out the Phillies 4-0 for the second time in their series. The Padres outscored the Orioles 5-2. White Sox came back and scored 6 runs in the sixth to take down the Dodgers 6-4.
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9: Clear overnight. Temperatures in the upper 40s at daybreak. Northwest winds near 5. Monday, sunny, 75. Monday night, isolated showers and thunderstorms, 52. Tuesday, afternoon showers likely, possibly a thunderstorm, 76. Wednesday, showers and thunderstorms likely, 77. Thursday, sunny, isolated showers and thunderstorms, 77.
10: 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Reading. Surprised? 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There you go.
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1: Multiple outlets are reporting that a U.S. peace deal with Iran has been reached and that a signing of that deal is scheduled for June 19th in Switzerland. President Trump wrote on Truth Social, "The deal with the Islamic Republic of Iran is now complete." The president continued, "Congratulations to all. I hereby fully authorize the toll-free opening of the Strait of Hormuz and simultaneously herewith authorize the immediate removal of the United States naval blockade. Ships of the world, start your engines. Let the oil flow." Trump's comments come after Pakistan Prime Minister Shehbaz Sharif announced the peace deal was made. Kentucky Senator Mitch McConnell has been admitted to the hospital. A statement from McConnell's office says he was admitted this morning and is receiving excellent care. The reason for his hospitalization or his current condition is still unknown. The 84-year-old Republican has represented Kentucky in the U.S. Senate since 1984 and served as majority leader from 2015 to 2021. The pilot of a seaplane and his passenger are recovering from minor injuries after their plane crashed into the East River in Queens, the second seaplane crash for the two men in 6 years. Lisa Salvati has more.
2: The FDNY says a large wave hit the seaplane near the Throgs Neck Bridge after takeoff. The pilot, 67-year-old Joe Apatizano, and his passenger, Jose Urena, put on life preservers, jumped out of the sinking plane, and were pulled out of the water by a private boat's crew and the FDNY Marine Unit. In New York, I'm Lisa Salvati.
1: The Food and Drug Administration has classified a recall over 900 cases of Alfredo sauce at its highest risk level. This comes after a supplier recalled a dry milk powder ingredient used in the product due to possible salmonella contamination. The agency said the Coffee Connection Company, Inc., based in Lebanon, Tennessee, voluntarily began recalling the product on May 6th, and it remains ongoing. The FDA said the product was distributed in 41 states. I'm Rob Martier.
3: Clear overnight, temperatures in the upper 40s at daybreak, northwest winds near 5. Monday, sunny, 75. Monday night, isolated showers and thunderstorms, 52. Tuesday, afternoon showers likely, possibly a thunderstorm, 76. Wednesday, showers and thunderstorms likely, 77. Thursday, sunny, isolated showers and thunderstorms, 77.
4: Get ready for an important piece of health intelligence. John Tesh here. It's intelligence for your life. Protecting your heart. Let's talk. It might be as easy as walking just a little faster because a new study in the journal Heart shows that brisk walking can cut your risk of heart rhythm problems by a whopping 43%. Here's the trick. You have to walk over 4 miles an hour. And get this. The benefits were strongest in people with high blood pressure. In other words, it helps those who need it most. Researchers say about one-third of the heart protection comes from things like an improved metabolism and lower inflammation. So, a fitness tracker that calculates your walking pace may be all you need to help add years to your life and life to your years.
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2: The Carolina Hurricanes won the Stanley Cup, taking Game 6 at Vegas Sunday night, 3-0. Jordan Staal was named playoff MVP at age 37, the oldest ever. The Hurricanes' only other title came 20 years ago. In the World Cup's late game, Sweden 5-1 over Tunisia. Ivory Coast, with a goal in the 90th minute, won 1-0 against Ecuador. Germany pounded Curacao 7-1, and Japan tied Netherlands 2-2 on a goal in the 89th minute. WNBA wins for New York, its seventh straight, and Atlanta. Denny Hamlin won the NASCAR race at Pocono, his third straight victory at 45. He will retire after next season. Lewis Hamilton took the F1 race in Spain. The Sunday night ball game to Texas, 6-4 at Boston. Colorado beat the A's in Las Vegas, 23-9. San Francisco, 5-1 over the Cubs. Victories for the Yankees and for Tampa Bay.
3: Clear overnight, temperatures in the upper 40s at daybreak, northwest winds near 5. Monday, sunny, 75. Monday night, isolated showers and thunderstorms, 52. Tuesday, afternoon showers likely, possibly a thunderstorm, 76. Wednesday, showers and thunderstorms likely, 77. Thursday, sunny, isolated showers and thunderstorms, 77.
4: I'm sure you've seen this. A growing number of professionals are asking for tips these days. The mobile payment company Square says a lot of professionals have started using the tipping feature, including dentists, lawyers, accountants, and even contractors doing home remodels. The thinking is that most of us already tip people who provide some kind of service, whether it's the valet parking our car or the hairdresser doing highlights. So why not also tip the lawyer who gets us out of a traffic ticket or the hygienist doing our teeth whitening? After all, they're providing a service too, right? Well, Mason Jenkins is a marketing professor at the University of North Carolina. He says the use of digital touchscreen payment systems is a big reason we're getting more tipping requests. You've seen these things. And businesses are hoping that if they keep their prices down, well, then their customers might be willing to pay some more with tips. Of course, many critics say there's a big difference between tipping a waiter who makes minimum wage and tipping your lawyer. But the demand for tips from professionals is growing. So where do you draw the line? Email me. Let me know. John@Tesh.com or Facebook.com/John Tesh.
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Rascal Flatts, Tim McGraw, the Judds, and Toby Keith. 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
1: President Trump says an agreement with Iran is now complete. In a post on Truth Social, Trump said he was authorizing the immediate removal of the U.S. naval blockade and that the Strait of Hormuz will now open. Pakistan Prime Minister Shahbaz Sharif said the two sides are expected to meet for a signing ceremony on Friday in Switzerland. Details of the agreement haven't been released, but the deal includes the end of military operations in Lebanon, according to Sharif. A dozen people are dead after a plane crash in Missouri on Sunday morning. That's according to the Missouri State Highway Patrol. The crash happened shortly before 11:30 in the morning near the Butler Memorial Airport. That's about 60 miles south of Kansas City. Local media is reporting the plane was carrying a group of skydivers and that everybody on board was killed. Vice President Vance says he plans to consider his political future after the midterm elections, following speculation about a possible 2028 presidential run. He told CBS that he and his wife will discuss what comes next for their family once November is passed. Vance added that he avoids making major decisions before he has to, emphasizing that he's focused on his current responsibilities. He says he doesn't want thoughts about any future role to distract from his work as vice president. The Carolina Hurricanes are the Stanley Cup champs. Carolina shut out the Vegas Golden Knights 3-0 in Game 6 to win that series 4-2. It's the franchise's first Stanley Cup title since 2006. Rod Brind'Amour becomes the first person in NHL history to win the Stanley Cup as a team's captain and

0: as a head coach. Sunday was Flag Day, and the U.S. Army celebrated its 251st birthday. Senior Army officials took part in a wreath-laying ceremony at Arlington National Cemetery as Army installations across the U.S. and around the world hosted events to mark the anniversary of its founding as the Continental Army on June 14, 1775. The central theme for this year was This Will Defend, honoring the Army's role in protecting the nation. I'm Tammy Trujillo.
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6: Clear overnight, temperatures in the upper 40s at daybreak, northwest winds near 5. Monday, sunny, 75. Monday night, isolated showers and thunderstorms, 52. Tuesday, afternoon showers likely, possibly a thunderstorm, 76. Wednesday, showers and thunderstorms likely, 77. Thursday, sunny, isolated showers and thunderstorms, 77.
7: Boy, have you seen this? People are really into history right now. According to Nielsen book data, people spent more on history books last year than any time in the last 25 years. Sales for ancient history books rose 67% in the last decade, while books on specific history subjects increased 70%. Last year, in a first for an election year, the history category outsold politics 2-1. Plus, history is popping up in successful Substack newsletters and on TikTok. But the real breakout star is podcasts. Shows like Hardcore History and The Rest is History get more than 12 million downloads every month. And The Rest is History is being developed into a TV show. So why is history so hot right now? Bloomberg News thinks it's because our population is skewing older. And as people get older, the past becomes more meaningful. There's also a backlash against technology and AI pushing people toward real-world stories. It may also be filling a gap in education. Fewer college students are studying history because it's not a very lucrative major. It doesn't mean people aren't interested in it, right? They're just learning about it in their free time, like on a podcast on the way to their corporate job.
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2: The Carolina Hurricanes won the Stanley Cup, taking Game 6 at Vegas Sunday night, 3-0. Jordan Staal was named playoff MVP at age 37, the oldest ever. The Hurricanes' only other title came 20 years ago. In the World Cup's late game, Sweden 5-1 over Tunisia. Ivory Coast, with a goal in the 90th minute, won 1-0 against Ecuador. Germany pounded Curacao 7-1, and Japan tied Netherlands 2-2 on a goal in the 89th minute. WNBA wins for New York, its seventh straight, and Atlanta. Denny Hamlin won the NASCAR race at Pocono, his third straight victory at 45. He will retire after next season. Lewis Hamilton took the F1 race in Spain. The Sunday night ball game to Texas, 6-4 at Boston. Colorado beat the A's in Las Vegas, 23-9. San Francisco, 5-1 over the Cubs. Victories for the Yankees and for Tampa Bay.
3: Clear overnight, temperatures in the upper 40s at daybreak, northwest winds near 5. Monday, sunny, 75. Monday night, isolated showers and thunderstorms, 52. Tuesday, afternoon showers likely, possibly a thunderstorm, 76. Wednesday, showers and thunderstorms likely, 77. Thursday, sunny, isolated showers and thunderstorms, 77.
4: All right, folks, in your car, at home, wherever you are, I'd love for you to answer this. You can either contact me, John, at Tesh.com, or answer in your head if you'd like. I'd like to get Gibbs' opinion, too. We now know, according to Pew Research, 12% of people still have their best friend from elementary school. That's low. That's pretty low.
5: I mean, look, I am really close to the guys that I went to high school with.
4: I know. It's great. And you have these you have these text groups, right?
5: Yes. We have multiple group chats, different permutations. We're talking all the time. It's very enjoyable. And one of my best friends to this day is my friend Eli. And we were best friends in kindergarten. We're still friends today.
4: That's so great.
5: And we check in. You know, you check in with these people. They are witnesses to your whole life. They know you in a way that very few other people have a chance to know you. I love this. I hope
4: some people don't feel comfortable with that, though.
5: Right. Well,
4: they don't want that person around.
5: Sure, but I like it. I like to have somebody know where I've come from. I absolutely respect people who may not want to relive their past.
4: Yeah, that's me.
5: We got
4: that's why you were laughing.
5: We all got it.

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1: President Trump says the United States has reached an agreement with Iran, marking a significant development in ongoing diplomatic efforts. In a post on Truth Social, Trump declared the removal of the U.S. naval blockade on Iran, allowing the Strait of Hormuz to reopen. Pakistani Prime Minister Shahbaz Sharif says the agreement is set to be formally signed on June 19th. The signing ceremony will be attended by Vice President J.D. Vance, with President Trump potentially joining. The deal will initiate a 60-day period for further discussions on Iran's nuclear program, including talks on enriched uranium supplies. Kentucky Senator Mitch McConnell has been hospitalized. A statement from his office says he was admitted on Sunday morning and is receiving excellent care. The reason for his hospitalization or his current condition are still unknown. The 84-year-old Republican has represented Kentucky in the U.S. Senate since 1984 and served as majority leader from 2015 to 2021. Singer Oliver Tree has died at the age of 32. According to CNN Brazil, Tree was killed after two helicopters collided in southwest Rio de Janeiro Sunday morning. Five others were also killed in the crash. The artist had upcoming tour dates scheduled across the U.S. as well as Europe, Australia, and China. It was calm in the Big Apple Sunday after emotional Knicks fans took to the streets to celebrate winning the NBA championship Saturday night. The NYPD says 63 people were arrested after some fans clashed with police, smashing windshields and climbing onto school buses in Times Square. Video on social media shows several buses on fire as fans chanted and lit fireworks. City leaders are planning a ticker tape parade for the Knicks on Thursday. The Carolina Hurricanes are the Stanley Cup champs. Carolina shut out the Vegas Golden Knights 3-0 in Game 6 to win that series 4-2. It's the franchise's first Stanley Cup victory since 2006. Rod Brind'Amour becomes the first person in NHL history to win the Stanley Cup as a team captain and a head coach. I'm Tammy Trujillo.
2: 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I've been surfing here since I was a kid. Now, seeing my grandson out on the water, it means everything to me. 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
4: Clear overnight. Temperatures in the upper 40s at daybreak. Northwest winds near 5. Monday, sunny, 75. Monday night, isolated showers and thunderstorms, 52.

0: Tuesday, afternoon showers likely, possibly a thunderstorm at 76. Wednesday, showers and thunderstorms likely, 77. Thursday, sunny, isolated showers and thunderstorms, 77.
1: Of course, you know GLP-1 medications like Ozempic are helping people lose weight, but a lot of folks are left with loose skin, as you might imagine, and plastic surgeons say they're seeing a surge in patients who want that sagging skin removed. According to the American Society of Plastic Surgeons, 20% of GLP patients have already undergone plastic surgery related to weight loss, and another 39% are considering it. Dr. Holly Lofton is an obesity medicine specialist at NYU Langone Health. She says when fat shrinks, the skin has nowhere to go. And after your mid-20s, your skin is much less likely to rebound. And it's not just a vanity issue. Loose skin causes rashes, infections, hygiene challenges, and difficulty exercising. There's also a real mental toll, apparently. Research links excess loose skin to higher depression rates, and some patients report feeling less confident after weight loss than before. Unfortunately, surgery is the only real option. Firming creams, collagen supplements, and ultrasound therapy don't do much. Building muscle can help because it can fill some of the space left by fat loss. But if somebody loses 100 pounds or more, surgery like a tummy tuck, arm lift, or lower body lift is the only proven solution for excess loose skin.

Alan Jackson, Kenny Chesney, Brooks and Dunn, they all play here. Bog Country 101.3.

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1: From the Fox Sports Studios in Los Angeles, here's Steve DeSager.
2: The Carolina Hurricanes won the Stanley Cup, taking Game 6 at Vegas Sunday night, 3-0. Jordan Staal was named playoff MVP at age 37, the oldest ever. The Hurricanes' only other title came 20 years ago. In the World Cup's late game, Sweden 5-1 over Tunisia. Ivory Coast, with a goal in the 90th minute, won 1-0 against Ecuador. Germany pounded Curacao 7-1, and Japan tied Netherlands 2-2 on a goal in the 89th minute. WNBA wins for New York, its seventh straight, and Atlanta. Denny Hamlin won the NASCAR race at Pocono, his third straight victory at 45. He will retire after next season. Lewis Hamilton took the F1 race in Spain. The Sunday night ball game to Texas, 6-4 at Boston. Colorado beat the A's in Las Vegas, 23-9. San Francisco 5-1 over the Cubs. Victories for the Yankees and for Tampa Bay.
3: Clear overnight, temperatures in the upper 40s at daybreak, northwest winds near 5. Monday, sunny, 75. Monday night, isolated showers and thunderstorms, 52. Tuesday, afternoon showers likely, possibly a thunderstorm, 76. Wednesday, showers and thunderstorms likely, 77. Thursday, sunny, isolated showers and thunderstorms, 77.
4: Did you know the more you walk, the longer you may live? Makes sense, right? That's the main advice from a joint study by the National Cancer Institute and the National Institute on Aging. It found that a higher daily step count is, in fact, associated with a lower mortality risk from all causes. Even better, the study found that it has nothing to do with intensity. You don't have to run or even jog to enjoy a longer life. Just put one foot in front of the other. There have been other studies in the past on walking and longevity, but those projects focused on elderly people and those with chronic medical conditions.

0: This study examined nearly 5,000 adults age 40 and over. After that, each person's lifespan was tracked, and the study found that participants who walked 8,000 steps a day had their risk of death from any cause cut right in half. Wow, that's compared to people who only walked 4,000 steps a day. And if you want to go even further, 12,000 steps a day was linked to a 65% lower risk of dying from any cause compared to those who only got 4,000 steps or fewer per day. So the bottom line, the more you walk, the longer you may live.
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1: President Trump says the U.S. has reached an agreement with Iran, marking a significant development in ongoing diplomatic efforts. In a post on Truth Social, Trump declared the removal of the U.S. naval blockade on Iran, allowing the Strait of Hormuz to reopen. Pakistani Prime Minister Shahbaz Sharif says the agreement set to be formally signed on Friday in Switzerland. The signing ceremony will be attended by Vice President J.D. Vance, with President Trump potentially joining. It will initiate a 60-day period for further negotiations on Iran's nuclear program, including discussions on enriched uranium stockpiles. A dozen people are dead after a plane carrying skydivers crashed in Missouri. According to the Missouri State Highway Patrol, the aircraft went down near the Butler Memorial Airport Sunday morning. That's about 60 miles south of Kansas City. Airport officials say the plane apparently lost power and the pilot may have attempted to land on a nearby highway when it crashed, killing everyone on board.

0: NTSB and the FAA are investigating. Kentucky Senator Mitch McConnell is in the hospital. A statement from his office says he was admitted Sunday morning and is receiving excellent care. The reason for the hospitalization or his current condition is still unknown. The 84-year-old Republican has represented Kentucky in the U.S. Senate since 1984 and served as majority leader from 2015 to 2021. The Carolina Hurricanes are the Stanley Cup champs. They shut out the Vegas Golden Knights 3-0 in Sunday's Game 6 to win that series 4-2. It's the franchise's first Stanley Cup title since 2006. Canes champion Jordan Staal was named the winner of the Conn Smythe Trophy as the most valuable player during the Stanley Cup playoffs, while Rod Brind'Amour becomes the first person in NHL history to win the Stanley Cup as a team captain and a head coach. Championship celebrations are planned for next Saturday in downtown Raleigh. I'm Tammy Trujillo.
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7: Clear overnight, temperatures in the upper 40s at daybreak, northwest winds near 5. Monday, sunny, 75. Monday night, isolated showers and thunderstorms, 52. Tuesday, afternoon showers likely, possibly a thunderstorm, 76. Wednesday, showers and thunderstorms likely, 77. Thursday, sunny, isolated showers and thunderstorms, 77.
8: Get ready to move from the place you are right now in your life to the place you were meant to be. Intelligence for Your Life with me, John Tesh. And look at this. One of the hottest activities for adults these days is taking swimming lessons. Gosh, I guess 40 years ago, I used to teach adult swimming lessons at the Y. Why are so many adults again hopping in the pool? A few reasons. First, there's been a fourfold increase in triathlon competitors in the last 5 years. A lot of them have nailed the running and biking portions of the race, but want to be more comfortable swimming in open water. In fact, triathletes are more likely to get swimming instruction than running or biking. There's also more interest in what's known as masters swimming. Those are meets between adult amateur pool swimmers, and their ranks have grown 50%. Masters swimming. Older people swimming. The final reason older adults are getting in the pool, it's a total body workout that's easy on their joints. I can attest to that. Swimming improves aerobic ability like running and builds muscle like weight training. It also increases flexibility the same way yoga does, which of course is important as we age.
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2: The Carolina Hurricanes won the Stanley Cup, taking Game 6 at Vegas Sunday night, 3-0. Jordan Staal was named playoff MVP at age 37, the oldest ever. The Hurricanes' only other title came 20 years ago. In the World Cup's late game, Sweden 5-1 over Tunisia. Ivory Coast with a goal in the 90th minute won 1-0 against Ecuador. Germany pounded Curacao 7-1, and Japan tied Netherlands 2-2. A goal in the 89th minute. WNBA wins for New York, its seventh straight, and Atlanta. Denny Hamlin won the NASCAR race at Pocono, his third straight victory at 45. He will retire after next season. Lewis Hamilton took the F1 race in Spain. The Sunday night ball game to Texas, 6-4 at Boston. Colorado beat the A's in Las Vegas, 23-9. San Francisco, 5-1 over the Cubs. Victories for the Yankees and for Tampa Bay.
3: Clear overnight, temperatures in the upper 40s at daybreak, northwest winds near 5. Monday, sunny, 75. Monday night, isolated showers and thunderstorms, 52. Tuesday, afternoon showers likely, possibly a thunderstorm, 76. Wednesday, showers and thunderstorms likely, 77. Thursday, sunny, isolated showers and thunderstorms, 77.
4: From our Pet Intelligence Files, does your dog have a favorite toy? And no matter how many new toys you tempt her with, all she wants is that chewed up raggedy old one. There's a reason for this. Researchers from the University of Bristol looked into the types of toys dogs like best and which ones they get tired of quickly. What the researchers found was that dogs like toys with the shortest lifespan, meaning toys that they can tear apart in a few hours or even minutes. That's because dogs think of their toys in the same way that a wolf thinks of its prey. They want it to react when they engage with it. So if a wolf caught a squirrel, the squirrel would squeal when it was bitten, and the wolf would tear it apart with its teeth. Sorry. That's why our dogs like toys that squeak, because they mimic how prey reacts. And squeaky toys that are soft and pliable, like an animal's body, trigger a hunter instinct in dogs, which is why dogs become so fixated on them. Now, it doesn't mean your dog won't enjoy a more durable toy or one that doesn't squeak, but you may have to help them enjoy it, play fetch with that one or tug of war, to help engage your dog and make them feel like they're interacting with it more. That's your pet intelligence.
5: Online at intelligenceforyourlife.com.

0: Dog Country is W267CO Sparta and WBOG Toma.
1: President Trump says the United States has reached an agreement with Iran, marking a significant development in ongoing diplomatic efforts. In a post on Truth Social, Trump declared the removal of the U.S. naval blockade on Iran, allowing the Strait of Hormuz to open. The agreement is set to be formally signed on Friday in Switzerland, with Vice President J.D. Vance in attendance and possibly President Trump as well. The deal will initiate a 60-day period for further negotiations on Iran's nuclear program, including discussions on enriched uranium stockpiles. 12 people are dead after a plane carrying a group of skydivers crashed in Missouri. It happened Sunday morning near the Butler Memorial Airport, about 6

0: 50 miles south of Kansas City. Bates County Sheriff Chad Anderson said the crash is being treated as an accident with no sign of any criminality involved. There were no survivors. The CDC has issued a food safety alert after a multi-state outbreak of infant botulism tied to a recalled powdered formula. As of Saturday, a total of three babies with infant botulism have been reported in the outbreak from three states, California, Pennsylvania, and Washington. The infants ranged in age from 2 to 5 months old, and all three consumed whole milk organic infant formula, which was recalled Saturday by NARA Organics. All three infants were hospitalized. No deaths have been reported. Testing of cans of NARA Organics brand formula is underway, and results are expected in the next few weeks. Former President Barack Obama and First Lady Michelle Obama are in Chicago ahead of the grand opening celebration for the Obama Presidential Center on the South Side. Both toured the campus over the weekend. The center includes a highly interactive digital museum featuring a full-scale replica of the Oval Office, a branch of the Chicago Public Library housing a presidential reading room, and the Great Lawn, which will double as a winter sledding hill. The grand opening celebration for the Obama Center will be held this coming Friday through Sunday. I'm Tammy Trujillo.
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3: Clear overnight. Temperatures in the upper 40s at daybreak. Northwest winds near 5. Monday, sunny, 75. Monday night, isolated showers and thunderstorms, 52. Tuesday, afternoon showers likely, possibly a thunderstorm, 76. Wednesday, showers and thunderstorms likely, 77. Thursday, sunny, isolated showers and thunderstorms, 77.
4: Here's one of those conversation starters you know I love. Have you ever wondered why it gets harder to carry a child when they fall asleep and why the kid actually feels heavier? It's because they're relaxed completely and they stop holding on. According to researcher Marilyn Voss-Savant, when a child falls asleep in your arms, their weight sags and shifts from your upper body to your arm muscles, which are weaker, of course, by comparison. Think about it. It's much easier to carry a heavy handbag or backpack on your shoulders than when it's dangling from one hand. Also, our skeletons are supported by our powerful leg muscles. But if you tried to stand on your hands, it would be much harder. Same weight, weaker muscles. It's also easier to hold on to a child who's awake because their own muscles hold them somewhat stiffly. But when they're asleep or don't want to be picked up, they become as limp as a 30-pound bag of flour and nearly impossible to carry. And that's the secret to why a sleeping child is heavier than one who's awake. Believe me, grandfather of three, I know the feeling.
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Rascal Flatts, Tim McGraw, the Judds, and Toby Keith. 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
2: The Carolina Hurricanes won the Stanley Cup, taking Game 6 at Vegas Sunday night, 3-0. Jordan Staal was named playoff MVP at age 37, the oldest ever. The Hurricanes' only other title came 20 years ago. In the World Cup's late game, Sweden 5-1 over Tunisia. Ivory Coast, with a goal in the 90th minute, won 1-0 against Ecuador. Germany pounded Curacao 7-1, and Japan tied Netherlands 2-2 on a goal in the 89th minute. WNBA wins for New York, its seventh straight, and Atlanta. Denny Hamlin won the NASCAR race at Pocono, his third straight victory at 45. He will retire after next season. Lewis Hamilton took the F1 race in Spain. The Sunday night ball game to Texas, 6-4 at Boston. Colorado beat the A's in Las Vegas, 23-9. San Francisco, 5-1 over the Cubs. Victories for the Yankees and for Tampa Bay.
3: Clear overnight, temperatures in the upper 40s at daybreak, northwest winds near 5. Monday, sunny, 75. Monday night, isolated showers and thunderstorms, 52. Tuesday, afternoon showers likely, possibly a thunderstorm, 76. Wednesday, showers and thunderstorms likely, 77. Thursday, sunny, isolated showers and thunderstorms, 77.
4: Gabe, I've had this experience before, but the headline here is the chatbot you're using is probably kissing up to you is a yes man.
5: Yeah.
4: A new study from Stanford found chatbots validate user behavior 49% more often than humans do. It's true even when a human is asking AI about harmful or illegal actions. Chatbots still validate users 47% of the time. Yeah, go for it. Great idea.
5: This is where it's really important how you, if you're going to communicate, if you're going to use AI as a tool, I'll say one thing. You make sure that AI is being a tool for you, not something that's taking over your thinking. Don't allow it to do all of that work for you. Use it as a tool. Secondly, you've got to be really aware of how you are asking the AI questions, because exactly what you're saying, it will respond in the affirmative no matter what. One of my favorite categories of online content right now are people talking to AI in different ways, getting it to contradict itself or getting it to hallucinate, which is what their word for errors in factual information, by just suggesting to the AI that it can do it or it should do it, and it ends up with some very funny circumstances.
4: My most successful conversations are when I say, play devil's advocate.
5: Yeah.
4: You know?
5: Yeah, you have to ask it to be a contrarian.
4: Yep.

Martina, Willie, and Winona. We're on a first-name basis. The 80s, 90s, and early 2000s play here. 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

0: Hog Country is W267CO Sparta and WBOG Toma.
1: President Trump announced Sunday the U.S. has reached an agreement with Iran, marking a significant development in ongoing diplomatic efforts. In a post on Truth Social, Trump declared the removal of the U.S. naval blockade on Iran, allowing the Strait of Hormuz to reopen. The agreement is set to be formally signed on Friday in Switzerland. The deal will initiate a 60-day period for further negotiations on Iran's nuclear program, including discussions on enriched uranium stockpiles. The president is headed to Europe today for the G7 summit. He's scheduled to arrive in Paris, where he'll hold talks with French President Emmanuel Macron and participate in a working dinner with G7 leaders. He has talks set with a number of Middle Eastern leaders the following day, along with a working session that includes Ukrainian President Volodymyr Zelensky. The Carolina Hurricanes are the Stanley Cup champs. Carolina defeated the Vegas Golden Knights 3-0 in Sunday's Game 6 to win the series 4-2 in Las Vegas. Canes captain Jordan Staal was named the winner of the Conn Smythe Trophy as the most valuable player during the playoffs.
2: To be able to keep grinding, keep going, keep pushing, and get beat down again and not get it and regroup and go again and finally pull us off, it's a dream come true. It's indescribable.
1: The Hurricanes last won the Stanley Cup in 2006. Championship celebrations are set for next Saturday in downtown Raleigh. The number of confirmed cases of New World screwworm in the U.S. is up to 12. It's a parasitic fly that attacks warm-blooded livestock, wildlife, and pets and poses a real threat to agriculture. So far, 11 cases have been found in Texas and one in New Mexico. The fly was eradicated in the U.S. in the 1960s, but has since spread north through Central America and Mexico. Texas Governor Greg Abbott has declared a state of disaster. The U.S. Department of Agriculture is working to fight the spread. I'm Tammy Trujillo.
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4: Increasing clouds today. Highs in the upper 70s. West winds 5 to 10. Tonight, isolated showers and thunderstorms, 55. Tomorrow, afternoon showers and thunderstorms likely, 73. Tomorrow night, a slight chance of showers, 51. Wednesday, showers, possibly a thunderstorm, 72. Thursday, sunny, isolated showers or afternoon thunderstorms, 74.

Faith Hill. Uh-oh, they're going to elope. Or, oh boy. I mean, uh-oh isn't a bad thing. If you go to Vegas, let's go to Vegas. It's all about the Elvis costume. Hmm? And getting married by somebody with liquor on their breath. No, just kidding. Bog Country 101.3, good morning. Faith Hill and her husband Tim McGraw did not elope, by the way. They got married in Tim's hometown of Rayville, Louisiana. They surprised their guests. It's going on 30 years. This October, it'll be 30. $3 later. Good morning and welcome. I am the early bird. This is Bog Country. I'm Robin John. Welcome to Monday, 101.3.

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football country. 101.3 eastbound and down, Jerry Reed. Temperature's a little cool this morning. 49 at Fort McCoy. It's also 49 at Volk Field in Camp Douglas. Looking for a high today about 76.

0: Clint Black. A good run of bad luck. Bog Country 101.3. I'd say the Brewers are on a good run. They won another series over the weekend, beating the hottest team in baseball at the time, the Philadelphia Phillies. The Brewers shut them out Friday night with the Miz and a wonderful, unbelievable 15-strikeout complete game shutout. And then they shut the Phillies out yesterday as well. 6-0. The Brewers have the third-best record in all of baseball, and they're just 2 percentage points behind the Dodgers from being tied for second. And we've got 43% of the season behind us. 69 games remain. Keep it going, Brew Crew. They've got the day off today, and then they open a three-day week series tomorrow through Thursday against Cleveland at AmFam Field. Cleveland is in second place in the American League Central. Right, and then the Brewers go down to Atlanta. So keep it going, Brew Crew. Oh, we're 100% behind you. Bog Country 101.3.
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4: The Carolina Hurricanes won the Stanley Cup, taking Game 6 at Vegas Sunday night 3-0. Jordan Staal was named playoff MVP at age 37, the oldest ever. The Hurricanes' only other title came 20 years ago. In the World Cup's late game, Sweden 5-1 over Tunisia. Ivory Coast with a goal in the 90th minute won 1-0 against Ecuador. Germany pounded Curacao 7-1, and Japan tied Netherlands 2-2 on a goal in the 89th minute. WNBA wins for New York, its seventh straight, and Atlanta. Denny Hamlin won the NASCAR race at Pocono, his third straight victory at 45. He will retire after next season. Lewis Hamilton took the F1 race in Spain. The Sunday night ball game to Texas, 6-4 at Boston. Colorado beat the A's in Las Vegas, 23-9. San Francisco, 5-1 over the Cubs. Victories for the Yankees and for Tampa Bay.
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7: Increasing clouds today, highs in the upper 70s, west winds 5 to 10. Tonight, isolated showers and thunderstorms, 55. Tomorrow, afternoon showers and thunderstorms likely, 73. Tomorrow night, a slight chance of showers, 51. Wednesday, showers, possibly a thunderstorm, 72. Thursday, sunny, isolated showers or afternoon thunderstorms, 74.

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1: President Trump is on his way to Europe. He'll be there today for the G7 summit hosted by French President Emmanuel Macron. More from Ross Cullen.
2: The French spa town of Evian on the shoreline of Lake Geneva is hosting this year's summit of the leaders of France, the US, the UK, Germany, Italy, Japan and Canada. And there is high security here ahead of the arrival of the heads of state and government later on Monday. Emmanuel Macron and Donald Trump will hold face-to-face talks after the news that the US and Iran have agreed to sign a peace accord in Switzerland later this week, and future post-conflict planning, especially regarding the Strait of Hormuz, will form a major part of Monday's talks. Ross Cullen, Evian.
1: 12 people are dead after a plane carrying a group of skydivers crashed in Missouri. Sergeant Justin Ewing with the Missouri State Highway Patrol says the crash happened on Sunday near the Butler Memorial Airport, about 60 miles south of Kansas City.
3: Upon arrival, law enforcement and fire and EMS personnel did locate a downed plane. We can confirm that there were 12 occupants on board of that plane, one pilot and 11 passengers. This was a skydiving plane.
1: There were no survivors. The FAA and NTSB are both investigating. President Trump's name is no longer on the Kennedy Center. More from Tammy Trujillo.
4: An official at the center told a federal judge over the weekend that all references to Trump inside, outside, and on its website have been removed in compliance with the court's order. This woman in the nation's capital called it a necessary move.
5: And it feels like a step in the right direction for restoring the U.S. to what we've always known it to be.
4: Crews began removing the lettering from the building before dawn on Saturday, 6 months after a board handpicked by the president approved adding his name to the iconic performing arts venue.
1: Dow futures are up nearly 500 points this morning. I'm Michael Kastner.
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7: 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This is Shauna. Take a picture of a cow and submit it with your name and the cow's name, if it has one, to OakdaleCU at OakdaleCU.coop. Photos will be posted to our Facebook page on June 18th, with voting through June 24th. The top three pictures with the most likes will win cash prizes. 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
8: One person died and two people were injured in a two-car head-on crash on Highway 93 between Centerville and Arcadia early Saturday morning. Police say an SUV hit a pickup truck going the opposite direction after hitting a deer. The SUV passenger died at the scene. Both drivers were med-flighted to a nearby hospital. A convicted sex offender was released Friday to live in Vernon County. 45-year-old Rick Alexander is homeless. Alexander's record includes 2008 and 2024 convictions for child sex-related felonies and a 2001 Crawford County conviction for sexual assault. For a photo or more information, go to the Vernon County Sheriff's Office Facebook page. A lacrosse man arrested for allegedly firing shots in the 600 block of Pettibone Drive in July is scheduled to take a plea and be sentenced this afternoon. 18-year-old Antonio Shaw is charged with second-degree attempted homicide and being a convicted felon with a gun. Monroe County's Administration and Personnel Committee began reviewing applicants to be the next county administrator Thursday. Committee Chair and Board Vice Chair Wally Habegger says they ended up having 12 people apply.
9: We picked five to interview. I think we're okay. Yeah, I think we've got a couple of decent applicants.
8: Habegger says they'll start with the interviews a week from today and that getting a new administrator in place may take months.
10: We know that for this type of person, chances are they will have to give at least a 30-day notice from their present position. Many of them are 60-day notice. So we anticipate it's going to take some time getting another administrator fully on board. Tina is willing to extend her time with us, and that gives us some flexibility.
8: Outgoing Administrator Tina Osterberg has agreed to stay on part-time for at least 5 more weeks, from early July to mid-August. A Waniwak man was injured in a UTV crash Thursday. Police say the UTV of 59-year-old Mark Mortimer rolled onto its side and hit a tree after hitting a deer on a county highway. Mortimer was sent to a nearby hospital. And now you're up to date. Craig Otto, Magnum Media News.
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8: Increasing clouds today, highs in the upper 70s, west winds 5 to 10. Tonight, isolated showers and thunderstorms, 55. Tomorrow, afternoon showers and thunderstorms likely, 73. Tomorrow night, a slight chance of showers, 51. Wednesday, showers, possibly a thunderstorm, 72. Thursday, sunny, isolated showers or afternoon thunderstorms, 74.

Brooks and Dunn. How Long Gone? Vaughn Country 101.3. Again, good morning. Time to stretch, yawn, wake up. We're getting underway. Ready or not, it's a halfway point of June. Here's Shania.

0: Kenny Rogers. She Believes in Me. The year was 1979. Bog Country 101.3. We've got a check on the weather coming up shortly here. Mondays means food pantries open. Coolie Cap Food Pantry in Sparta open today from 10 to 3 and every Monday. The Neighbor for Neighbor Food Pantry in Toma, feeding the needy in eastern Monroe County, open every Monday afternoon from 1 to 3:30. And then on the, what is it, third Monday? It's the third Monday of the month. You know what happens on the third Monday? That's when there's a truck full of food from Madison sent to Sparta. Second Harvest Mobile Food Bank will be in Sparta this afternoon at 2:30. Where? Memorial Park. It's a Second Harvest Mobile Food Bank. A truck full of food from Madison to Sparta today. 2:30 Memorial Park, and the next Tuesday they'll be in Norwalk at the Village Hall. They come to Toma earlier in the month. Three times every month, a truck full of food from Madison comes to Monroe County. So take advantage of that if you can. Bog Country 101.3. We spoke of the weather. A little cooler, below normal temps. We'll get it coming up. And Dirk Bentley on the other side.
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0: from the Fox Sports studios in Los Angeles. 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
1: The Carolina Hurricanes won the Stanley Cup, taking Game 6 at Vegas Sunday night, 3-0. Jordan Staal was named playoff MVP at age 37, the oldest ever. The Hurricanes' only other title came 20 years ago. In the World Cup's late game, Sweden 5-1 over Tunisia. Ivory Coast with a goal in the 90th minute won 1-0 against Ecuador. Germany pounded Curacao 7-1, and Japan tied Netherlands 2-2 on a goal in the 89th minute. WNBA wins for New York, its seventh straight, and Atlanta. Denny Hamlin won the NASCAR race at Pocono, his third straight victory at 45. He will retire after next season. Lewis Hamilton took the F1 race in Spain. The Sunday night ball game to Texas, 6-4 at Boston. Colorado beat the A's in Las Vegas, 23-9. San Francisco, 5-1 over the Cubs. Victories for the Yankees and for Tampa Bay.
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5: Increasing clouds today. Highs in the upper 70s. West winds 5 to 10. Tonight, isolated showers and thunderstorms, 55. Tomorrow, afternoon showers and thunderstorms likely, 73. Tomorrow night, a slight chance of showers, 51. Wednesday, showers, possibly a thunderstorm, 72. Thursday, sunny, isolated showers or afternoon thunderstorms, 74.

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0: Pam Tillis. Your 1994 Female Vocalist of the Year. From early 1992, Maybe It Was Memphis on Bog Country 101.3. Here we are, our final week of spring. Yeah, summer begins on Sunday, first day of summer. It's also Father's Day. Don't forget that. You have all week to prepare and get ready and surprise them with something. Treat them right. We'll remind you. And what else do we have this week? That's all I can think of. Boy, time is flying. Oh, yeah, Friday is Juneteenth, National Independence Day. A Bog Country Monday morning with Robin John, 101.3.
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4: Hello, these are the stories we're working on for you today. One person died and two people were injured in a two-car head-on crash on Highway 93 between Centerville and Arcadia early Saturday morning. Police say an SUV hit a pickup truck going the opposite direction after hitting a deer. The SUV passenger died at the scene. Both drivers were med-flighted to a nearby hospital. A convicted sex offender was released Friday to live in Vernon County. 45-year-old Rick Alexander is homeless. Alexander's record includes 2008 and 2024 convictions for child sex-related felonies and a 2001 Crawford County conviction for sexual assault. For a photo or more information, go to the Vernon County Sheriff's Office Facebook page. A lacrosse man arrested for allegedly firing shots in the 600 block of Pettibone Drive in July is scheduled to take a plea and be sentenced this afternoon. We'll have those stories and much more coming up.
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Mark Chestnut. Late 1998 into 99, from the movie Armageddon, starring Bruce Willis. Remember that one? I Don't Want to Miss a Thing, Bog Country 101.3. And if you missed the sunrise this morning, you missed another good one. Boy, there's been some beautiful sunrises. We're going to have it most of the day, or up to noon, I should say, most of the morning, increasing clouds as the day goes on. It's going to be a cooler than normal week for us. Final week of spring, I guess that's appropriate. Yeah, highs, normal highs are 78, 79 degrees in through there. We're going to be in the mid to upper 70s or even lower 70s later in the week. Bog Country 101.3 hour, 7 o'clock news, about 7 minutes away. Waylon Jennings coming up shortly. As for that sunrise this morning, Rascal Flatts here, praying for daylight on Bog Country.

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1: President Trump is heading to Europe today for the G7 summit, a day after making a major announcement concerning the end of the Iran war and the reopening of the Strait of Hormuz. More from Ross Cullen.
2: The French spa town of Evian on the shoreline of Lake Geneva is hosting this year's summit of the leaders of France, the US, the UK, Germany, Italy, Japan and Canada. And there is high security here ahead of the arrival of the heads of state and government later on Monday. Emmanuel Macron and Donald Trump will hold face-to-face talks after the news that the US and Iran have agreed to sign a peace accord in Switzerland later this week, and future post-conflict planning, especially regarding the Strait of Hormuz, will form the major part of Monday's talks. Ross Cullen, Evian.
1: The Iran agreement is expected to be formally signed on June 19th in Switzerland. Trump announced on True Social Sunday that the deal, described as the framework to end the war, is now complete. 12 people are dead after a plane carrying a group of skydivers crashed in Missouri. Bates County Sheriff Chad Anderson said the crash is being treated as an accident with both the National Transportation Safety Board and the Federal Aviation Administration investigating.
3: There's nothing criminal that we can see, nothing terrorism related or anything like that. Those are some of the first questions that we would have with the World Cup being in town.
1: It happened Sunday near the Butler Memorial Airport. That's about 60 miles south of Kansas City. There were no survivors. And singer Oliver Tree is dead. He was among the six people killed after two helicopters collided in midair in Rio de Janeiro, Brazil, on Sunday. The cause of the crash is still under investigation. Tree was best known for his songs When I'm Down, Life Goes On, and Miss You. Oliver Tree was 32 years old. I'm Michael Kastner.
4: One person died and two people were injured in a two-car head-on crash on Highway 93 between Centerville and Arcadia early Saturday morning. Police say an SUV hit a pickup truck going the opposite direction after hitting a deer. The SUV passenger died at the scene. Both drivers were med-flighted to a nearby hospital. A convicted sex offender was released Friday to live in Vernon County. 45-year-old Rick Alexander is homeless. Alexander's record includes 2008 and 2024 convictions for child sex-related felonies and a 2001 Crawford County conviction for sexual assault. For a photo or more information, go to the Vernon County Sheriff's Office Facebook page. A lacrosse man arrested for allegedly firing shots in the 600 block of Pettibone Drive in July is scheduled to take a plea and be sentenced this afternoon. 18-year-old Antonio Shaw is charged with second-degree attempted homicide and being a convicted felon with a gun. Monroe County's Administration and Personnel Committee began reviewing applicants to be the next county administrator Thursday. Committee Chair and Board Vice Chair Wally Habegger says they ended up having 12 people apply.
5: We picked five to interview. I think we're okay. Yeah, I think we've got a couple of decent applicants.
4: Habegger says they'll start with the interviews a week from today and that getting a new administrator in place may take months.
6: We know that for this type of person, chances are they will have to give at least a 30-day notice from their present position. Many of them are 60-day notice. So we anticipate it's going to take some time getting another administrator fully on board. Tina is willing to extend her time with us, and that gives us some flexibility.
4: Outgoing Administrator Tina Osterberg has agreed to stay on part-time for at least five more weeks from early July to mid-August. Monroe County's Zoning Committee will discuss how to deal with likely data center applications tonight at 6 o'clock at the county boardroom. Right now, any applications the county would get would fall under unclassified uses. The committee will review its current criteria list. Public hearings for a natural gas valve station and a roadside stand selling homemade soaps and other homemade items, both west of Toma, will also be considered. Toma City Council will consider transferring $35,000 from the current pool budget to start an account for an indoor recreation facility that would also include a pool tonight at 6:30 at City Hall. Money from the account would also be used to have a new pool feasibility study that would figure out the cost of current pool repairs or transferring current pool money to the account. There will be a reevaluation of 2026-27 lunch prices by Tomah's school board tonight at 7 o'clock at Robert Cooper Learning Center. Spending $20,000 to repair the Juneau County Highway Department's Elroy Barn facility will be considered by the Juneau County Board tomorrow morning. The money would come from a previous equipment sale, the barn store's plow trucks. And now you're up to date. Craig Otto, Magnum Media News.
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4: Increasing clouds today. Highs in the upper 70s. West winds 5 to 10. Tonight, isolated showers and thunderstorms, 55. Tomorrow, afternoon showers and thunderstorms likely, 73. Tomorrow night, a slight chance of showers, 51. Wednesday, showers, possibly a thunderstorm, 72. Thursday, sunny, isolated showers or afternoon thunderstorms, 74.

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Brad Paisley on Bog Country 101.3. We'll pick it up. 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Brooks and Dunn, Bog Country 101.3.

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It's why you're here.

0: Charlie Pride. The same year, he won his first of two consecutive Male Vocalist of the Year awards. He also won a Grammy for this one. Kiss an Angel Good Morning, 1971, on Bog Country 101.3. 1971, the Milwaukee Brewers were beginning their second year in Milwaukee after coming from Seattle. Well, they had a great series win over the weekend. It began Friday night with Jacob Mizorowski. The Miz delivered the Brewers' first complete game since 2023 when Brandon Woodruff. But not only was it a complete game, it was a one-hit, 15-strikeout game with less than 100 pitchers. They call that a Maddox. And Jack Centurio continued his power surge. Three home runs over the weekend. He had two on Saturday in a losing cause. And the Brewers are staying hot. They have the best record in the major leagues since April 26. They've went 30-13. They've got today off. Well-deserved day off. Getting ready for Cleveland coming in for a Tuesday through Thursday series at AmFam Field. Bog Country 101.3 up next. Toby Keith.
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0: Clint Black, No Time to Kill. Bog Country 101.3. The 15th of June is where we're at. Most of the high school spring sports are over, of course. Track and field has been a couple of weeks. Softball, girls softball over the weekend. Champions were announced. What about boys baseball? I'm not sure. Craig Otto's here in 60 seconds. I know he knows what's going on. We'll get Craig up here, check in on the rest of the week's forecast, and Billy Currington on Bog Country 101.3.
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0: Craig Otto, Magnum Media Sports. Omaha High School grad Connor Prelip settled in well after a rough start and got a no decision Saturday at home against the Cardinals. Prelip went six innings, allowing seven hits, four runs all earned, with two strikeouts and two walks. He allowed a walk and a homer to start the game, then a triple, double, single, and sac flying the first five hitters in the second, but then went his final four and a third scoreless with four base runners. He threw 66 of his professional high 98 pitches for strikes. For the season, he's 2-4 with a 5.26 ERA. He's gone 49 and two-thirds innings, allowing 47 hits, 34 runs, 29 earned, with 51 strikeouts and 20 walks. Opponents are hitting 251 against him. Prelip is in line to have his next start Friday night at Arizona. Aquinas girls soccer earned the 3 seed in Division 4, while Holman is the 4 seed in D2 at this week's state tourney in Milwaukee. 8th-ranked and 15-3-1 Aquinas plays top-ranked 18-1-1 in Metro Classic Champ Racine Prairie School Friday at 1:30. 6th-ranked and 18-3-1 Holman plays top-seeded defending D2 state champ 2nd-ranked and 12-3 Brookfield Central Thursday morning at 11 o'clock. Alexa Myrie leads Aquinas with 20 goals. Hannah Miller has 18. Anna Binsfeld has 10. Prairie School has 4 players with 10 or more goals, including players with 33, 22, and 15. Aquinas made its first state tourney since 2017 with Saturday's 2-0 win over defending sectional champ Washburn. Lydia Sater leads Holman with 15 goals. Ava Rivera has 11. Holman is the first MVC team to make it to state in D2. Holman has allowed just 1 goal in its last 9 games and allowed more than 1 goal in a game just once all season in 22 games. Holman has won 12 straight. They advanced with Saturday's 1-0 shutout of 7th-ranked in 2023 and 2025 state qualifiers Sauk Prairie. All 12 of Brookfield's wins are shutouts. One of Brookfield's losses is 1-0 to D1 top seed Divine Savior Holy Angels. Top-ranked Pewaukee was upset in a sectional final Saturday. The Brewers shut out the Phillies and Cy Young contender Christopher Sanchez 4-0 yesterday. Kyle Harrison allowed 3 hits over the first 6. Jackson Churio and Blake Perkins homered. Churio's 5th in as many games and MLB leading 7th this month. It was the first of the season for Perkins. The Brewers open a 3-game series with the Indians tomorrow night. Craig Otto, Magnum Media Sports.
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Alan Jackson, Papa Top, Bog Country 101.3. I think there were a few tops popped over the weekend. Sparta Fest. No, not Sparta Fest. Sparta Butterfest. Great day Saturday. Their car show had 157 entries. Ooh. Well, we've got a Fast Cars and Freedom song. Rascal Flatts, Bog Country 101.3.

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1: President Trump is heading to Europe today for the G7 summit, a day after making a major announcement concerning the end of the Iran war and the reopening of the Strait of Hormuz. More from Ross Cullen.
2: The French spa town of Evian on the shore.

0: of Lake Geneva is hosting this year's summit of the leaders of France, the US, the UK, Germany, Italy, Japan and Canada. And there is high security here ahead of the arrival of the heads of state and government later on Monday. Emmanuel Macron and Donald Trump will hold face-to-face talks after the news that the US and Iran have agreed to sign a peace accord in Switzerland later this week. And future post-conflict planning, especially regarding the Strait of Hormuz, will form the major part of Monday's talks. Ross Cullen, Evian.
1: The Iran agreement is expected to be formally signed on June 19th in Switzerland. Trump announced on True Social Sunday that the deal, described as the framework to end the war, is now complete. 12 people are dead after a plane carrying a group of skydivers crashed in Missouri. Bates County Sheriff Chad Anderson said the crash is being treated as an accident with both the National Transportation Safety Board and the Federal Aviation Administration investigating.
2: There's nothing criminal that we can see, nothing terrorism related or anything like that. Those are some of the first questions that we would have with the World Cup being in town.
1: It happened Sunday near the Butler Memorial Airport. That's about 60 miles south of Kansas City. There were no survivors. And singer Oliver Tree is dead. He was among the six people killed after two helicopters collided in midair in Rio de Janeiro, Brazil, on Sunday. The cause of the crash is still under investigation. Tree was best known for his songs When I'm Down, Life Goes On, and Miss You. Oliver Tree was 32 years old. I'm Michael Kastner.
3: One person died and two people were injured in a two-car head-on crash on Highway 93 between Centerville and Arcadia early Saturday morning. Police say an SUV hit a pickup truck going the opposite direction after hitting a deer. The SUV passenger died at the scene. Both drivers were med-flighted to a nearby hospital. A convicted sex offender was released Friday to live in Vernon County. 45-year-old Rick Alexander is homeless. Alexander's record includes 2008 and 2024 convictions for child sex-related felonies and a 2001 Crawford County conviction for sexual assault. For a photo or more information, go to the Vernon County Sheriff's Office Facebook page. A lacrosse man arrested for allegedly firing shots in the 600 block of Pettibone Drive in July is scheduled to take a plea and be sentenced this afternoon. 18-year-old Antonio Shaw is charged with second-degree attempted homicide and being a convicted felon with a gun. Monroe County's Administration and Personnel Committee began reviewing applicants to be the next county administrator Thursday. Committee Chair and Board Vice Chair Wally Habegger says they ended up having 12 people apply.
4: We picked five to interview. I think we're okay. Yeah, I think we've got a couple of decent applicants.
3: Habegger says they'll start with the interviews a week from today and that getting a new administrator in place may take months.
5: We know that for this type of person, chances are they will have to give at least a 30-day notice from their present position. Many of them are 60-day notice. So we anticipate it's going to take some time getting another administrator fully on board. Tina is willing to extend her time with us, and that gives us some flexibility.
3: Outgoing Administrator Tina Osterberg has agreed to stay on part-time for at least five more weeks from early July to mid-August. A Waniwak man was injured in a UTV crash Thursday. Police say the UTV of 59-year-old Mark Mortimer rolled onto its side and hit a tree after hitting a deer on a county highway. Mortimer was sent to a nearby hospital. And now you're up to date. Craig Otto, Magnum Media News.
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3: Increasing clouds today. Highs in the upper 70s. West winds 5 to 10. Tonight, isolated showers and thunderstorms, 55. Tomorrow, afternoon showers and thunderstorms likely, 73. Tomorrow night, a slight chance of showers, 51. Wednesday, showers, possibly a thunderstorm, 72. Thursday, sunny, isolated showers or afternoon thunderstorms, 74.

Clay Walker, If I Could Make a Living, Bog Country 101.3. Think about how many ways you can make a living. It's endless, isn't it? Songwriters, writing. How are you good with writing? Brad Paisley, he is one of the best writers.

0: Gary Stewart. 1975, it was his only number one song. You know, he charted songs from the early 70s to the late 80s. Grand total of 30 on the Billboard Hot Country charts. She's Acting Single, I'm Drinking Doubles, 1975, Bog Country, 101.3. And I feel like I need to share with you part of Gary Stewart's history. On November of 2003, the day before Thanksgiving, his wife of 41 years passed away of pneumonia. Her name was Mary Lou. Well, Gary'd been scheduled to play Billy Bob's 3 days later. He canceled those concert appearances. His friends later told reporters that he was extremely despondent after his wife's death. And less than 1 month later, December 16th, 2003, his daughter's boyfriend and a good friend of Gary's visited his Fort Pierce, Florida home to check on him, and they found him dead of a self-inflicted gunshot wound. He couldn't live without his wife. 41 years of marriage. Gary Stewart on Bog Country 101.3. I know it's a sad story, but sometimes we need to hear the history behind the music and the people. All right, Toby Keith and Willie Nelson up next. Not together, but back to back. Hang on.
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3: 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And there's good reason, because tapping into nostalgia, we now know, is the ultimate coping mechanism for stress. People are escaping into the past when the world seemed simpler. Old favorites offer comfort and predictability in troubling, unpredictable times. Psychology professor Dr. Wing Yi Chung studies nostalgia, and her research shows that embracing nostalgia by watching old movies, listening to old songs, or even taking up old-fashioned hobbies is an effective way to cope with stress. It'll lift your mood, it'll boost confidence, and inspire optimism. Dr. Chung says it gives you energy to cope with what's going on now and move forward. I'm John Tesh with today's Intelligence for Your Life Minute.
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9: Increasing clouds today, highs in the upper 70s, west winds 5 to 10. Tonight, isolated showers and thunderstorms, 55. Tomorrow, afternoon showers and thunderstorms likely, 73. Tomorrow night, a slight chance of showers, 51. Wednesday, showers, possibly a thunderstorm, 72. Thursday, sunny, isolated showers or afternoon thunderstorms, 74.

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0: My Maria. Got to roll that R. Maria, Maria. Brooks and Dunn, Bog Country 101.3. A kid in Buenos Aires, Argentina, taught me how to roll my R's. With a name like Robin Robino, they'd call me. Yeah, My Maria. Every time I hear that song, I think of rolling the R. I think of that teenage boy in Argentina. All right, have you heard Brewers manager Pat Murphy? He's been in extreme pain for some time. First report said it was his hip. Then he said it's his back. Now it's really both. He's had an MRI on his back and nerve running down his leg. He may have degenerative discs. Well, he has told Major League Baseball that he's having hip surgery scheduled for the All-Star break, which is July 10th through the 14th, so about a month from now. Brewers manager Pat Murphy having hip surgery during the All-Star break. So, Godspeed, Murph. We need you. Bog Country 101.3, Craig Otto with local sports. He may have more on our captain.
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3: 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Toma High School grad Connor Prelip settled in well after a rough start and got a no decision Saturday at home against the Cardinals. Prelip went six innings, allowing seven hits, four runs all earned, with two strikeouts and two walks. He allowed a walk and a homer to start the game, then a triple, double, single, and sac fly in the first five hitters in the second, but then went his final four and a third scoreless with four base runners. He threw 66 of his professional high 98 pitches for strikes. For the season, he's 2-4 with a 5.26 ERA. He's gone 49 and two-thirds innings, allowing 47 hits, 34 runs, 29 earned, with 51 strikeouts and 20 walks. Opponents are hitting 251 against him. Prelip is in line to have his next start Friday night at Arizona. Aquinas girls soccer earned the 3-seed in Division 4, while Holman is the 4-seed in D2 at this week's state tourney in Milwaukee. 8th-ranked and 15-3-1 Aquinas plays top-ranked 18-1-1 in Metro Classic Champ Racine Prairie School Friday at 1:30. 6th-ranked and 18-3-1 Holman plays top-seeded defending D2 state champ 2nd-ranked and 12-3 Brookfield Central Thursday morning at 11 o'clock. Alexa Myrie leads Aquinas with 20 goals. Hannah Miller has 18. Anna Binsfeld has 10. Prairie School has four players with 10 or more goals, including players with 33, 22, and 15. Aquinas made its first state tourney since 2017 with Saturday's 2-0 win over defending sectional champ Washburn. Lydia Sater leads Holman with 15 goals. Ava Rivera has 11. Holman is the first MVC team to make it to state in D2. Holman has allowed just one goal in its last nine games and allowed more than one goal in a game just once all season in 22 games. Holman has won 12 straight. They advanced with Saturday's 1-0 shutout of 7th-ranked and 2023 and 2025 state qualifiers Sauk Prairie. All 12 of Brookfield's wins are shutouts. One of Brookfield's losses is 1-0 to D1 top seed Divine Savior Holy Angels. Top-ranked Pewaukee was upset in a sectional final Saturday. The Brewers shut out the Phillies and Cy Young contender Christopher Sanchez 4-0 yesterday. Kyle Harrison allowed three hits over the first six. Jackson Churio and Blake Perkins homered. Churio's fifth in as many games and MLB leading seventh this month. It was the first of the season for Perkins. The Brewers open a three-game series with the Indians tomorrow night. Craig Otto, Magnum Media Sports.
4: 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The Caring Closet was blessed to be utilized 578 times last year by multiple organizations and resources, distributed 45 Thanksgiving meals to local families, helped bring Christmas to over 200 children, We launched a professionally designed and installed a sensory room. The Caring Closet logo is making a difference one child at a time. Our goals for the next couple years is to enhance our sensory playroom by getting some musical instruments and lighting stuff. 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We are also looking to have a part-time employee at some point. 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Thank you.

He's one of the best at tugging on your heartstrings. John Michael Montgomery, I Love the Way You Love Me on Bog Country 101.3. Enjoy the sunshine today. It's not going to be here all day till noon or so, then increasing clouds. Going to be a cooler than average week for this final week of spring, but we'll get through it. Got some chances for rain, too, Tuesday. Really looks like Wednesday we may get some. I'm the early bird, Robin John. Thanks for tuning in. Make it a great day from Bog Country 101.3.

0: Dog Country is W267CO Sparta and WBOG Toma.
1: President Trump will be in Europe today for the G7 summit. Alice Barr reports the president is scheduled to hold talks with French President Emmanuel Macron and participate in a working dinner with G7 leaders.
2: In Lakeside, Evian-les-Bains, France, President Trump comes face-to-face with allies. He's accused of not doing enough to help with Iran and antagonized through tariffs and trade.
1: Trump has talks scheduled tomorrow with a number of Middle Eastern leaders, along with a working session that includes Ukrainian President Vladimir Zelensky. Wednesday brings another round of meetings, including with the Prime Minister of India and global tech CEOs, as the summit winds down. The Carolina Hurricanes are Stanley Cup champions. More from Tammy Trujillo.
3: Carolina shut out the Vegas Golden Knights 3-0 in Sunday's game 6 to win that series 4-2 in Las Vegas. Canes captain Jordan Staal was named the winner of the Conn Smythe Trophy as the most valuable player during the playoffs.
4: To be able to keep grinding, keep going, keep pushing, and get beat down again and not get it and regroup and go again and go again and finally pull this off, it's a dream come true. That's indescribable.
3: It's the franchise's first Stanley Cup title since 2006. Championship celebrations are planned for next Saturday in downtown Raleigh. I'm Tammy Trujillo.
1: The National Weather Service is confirming 17 tornadoes touched down last Thursday in Illinois and northwest Indiana. More from Perry Williams.
5: The information about the twisters followed a round of weekend storms. The severe weather caused significant power outages across the region. ComEd officials say the southwest suburbs were impacted the most.
6: Burbank, Justice, Hickory Hills area saw a lot of damage. Palos Heights, Alsip, Crestwood areas also saw a lot of damage.
1: I'm Michael Kastner.
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9: One person died and two people were injured in a two-car head-on crash on Highway 93 between Centerville and Arcadia early Saturday morning. Police say an SUV hit a pickup truck going the opposite direction after hitting a deer. The SUV passenger died at the scene. Both drivers were med-flighted to a nearby hospital. A convicted sex offender was released Friday to live in Vernon County. 45-year-old Rick Alexander is homeless. Alexander's record includes 2008 and 2024 convictions for child sex-related felonies and a 2001 Crawford County conviction for sexual assault. For a photo or more information, go to the Vernon County Sheriff's Office Facebook page. A lacrosse man arrested for allegedly firing shots in the 600 block of Pettibone Drive in July is scheduled to take a plea and be sentenced this afternoon. 18-year-old Antonio Shaw is charged with second-degree attempted homicide and being a convicted felon with a gun. Monroe County's Administration and Personnel Committee began reviewing applicants to be the next county administrator Thursday. Committee Chair and Board Vice Chair Wally Habegger says they ended up having 12 people apply.
10: We picked 5 to interview. I think we're okay. Yeah, I think we've got a couple of decent applicants.
9: Habegger says they'll start with the interviews a week from today and that getting a new administrator in place may take months.
11: We know that for this type of person, chances are they will have to give at least a 30-day notice from their present physician. Many of them are 60-day notice. So we anticipate it's going to take some time getting another administrator fully on board. Tina is willing to extend her time with us, and that gives us some flexibility.
9: Outgoing administrator Tina Osterberg has agreed to stay on part-time for at least 5 more weeks, from early July to mid-August. Monroe County's Zoning Committee will discuss how to deal with likely data center applications tonight at 6 o'clock at the county boardroom. Right now, any applications the county would get would fall under unclassified uses. The committee will review its current criteria list. Public hearings for a natural gas valve station and a roadside stand selling homemade soaps and other homemade items, both west of Toma, will also be considered. Toma City Council will consider transferring $35,000 from the current pool budget to start an account for an indoor recreation facility that would also include a pool tonight at 6:30 at City Hall. Money from the account would also be used to have a new pool feasibility study that would figure out the cost of current pool repairs or transferring current pool money to the account. There will be a reevaluation of 2026-27 lunch prices by Tomah School Board tonight at 7 o'clock at Robert Cooper Learning Center. Spending $20,000 to repair the Juneau County Highway Department's Elroy Barn facility will be considered by the Juneau County Board tomorrow morning. The money would come from a previous equipment sale, the barn store's plow trucks. And now you're up to date. Craig Otto, Magnum Media News.
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9: Increasing clouds today, highs in the upper 70s, west winds 5 to 10. Tonight, isolated showers and thunderstorms, 55. Tomorrow, afternoon showers and thunderstorms likely, 73. Tomorrow night, a slight chance of showers, 51. Wednesday, showers, possibly a thunderstorm, 72. Thursday, sunny, isolated showers or afternoon thunderstorms, 74.

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9: Increasing clouds today, highs in the upper 70s, west winds 5 to 10. Tonight, isolated showers and thunderstorms, 55. Tomorrow, afternoon showers and thunderstorms likely, 73. Tomorrow night, a slight chance of showers, 51. Wednesday, showers, possibly a thunderstorm, 70.

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3: The Carolina Hurricanes won the Stanley Cup, taking Game 6 at Vegas Sunday night, 3-0. Jordan Staal was named playoff MVP at age 37, the oldest ever. The Hurricanes' only other title came 20 years ago. In the World Cup's late game, Sweden 5-1 over Tunisia. Ivory Coast, with a goal in the 90th minute, won 1-0 against Ecuador. Germany pounded Curacao 7-1, and Japan tied Netherlands 2-2 on a goal in the 89th minute. WNBA wins for New York, its seventh straight, and Atlanta. Denny Hamlin won the NASCAR race at Pocono, his third straight victory at 45. He will retire after next season. Lewis Hamilton took the F1 race in Spain. The Sunday night ball game to Texas, 6-4 at Boston. Colorado beat the A's in Las Vegas, 23-9. San Francisco, 5-1 over the Cubs. Victories for the Yankees and for Tampa Bay.
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0: Hog Country is W267CO Sparta and WBOG Toma.
1: President Trump is headed to Europe today for the G7 summit, one day after announcing that the U.S. and Iran had reached a deal allowing for the reopening of the Strait of Hormuz. Rory O'Neill reports.
2: The trip to meet with global counterparts comes a day after announcing the U.S. and Iran had reached an understanding that will eventually allow for the reopening of the Strait of Hormuz. The summit is hosted by French President Macron, but President Trump will have talks with some Middle Eastern leaders and a work session that includes Ukrainian President Volodymyr Zelensky. On Wednesday, President Trump will meet the Prime Minister of India and global tech CEOs. I'm Rory O'Neill.
1: 12 people are dead after a plane carrying a group of skydivers crashed in Missouri. Bates County Sheriff Chad Anderson said the crash is being treated as an accident, with both the National Transportation Safety Board and the Federal Aviation Administration investigating.
3: There's nothing criminal that we can see, nothing terrorism related or anything like that. Those are some of the first questions that we would have with the World Cup being in town.
1: It happened Sunday near the Butler Memorial Airport. That's about 60 miles south of Kansas City. There were no survivors. And singer Oliver Tree is dead. He was among the six people killed after two helicopters collided in midair in Rio de Janeiro, Brazil on Sunday. The cause of the crash is still under investigation. Tree was best known for his songs When I'm Down, Life Goes On, and Miss You. Oliver Tree was 32 years old. Kentucky Senator Mitch McConnell is hospitalized. In a statement from the former GOP Senate leader's office, he says he was admitted on Sunday morning and is receiving excellent care. The reason for his hospitalization and his current condition are still both unknown. I'm Michael Kastner.
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7: Sunny this afternoon, temperatures in the upper 70s, west winds 5 to 10. Tonight, isolated showers and thunderstorms, 55. Tomorrow, afternoon showers and thunderstorms likely, 73. Tomorrow night, a slight chance of showers, 51. Wednesday, showers, possibly a thunderstorm, 72. Thursday, sunny, isolated showers or afternoon thunderstorms, 74.

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3: 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People are escaping into the past when the world seemed simpler. Old favorites offer comfort and predictability in troubling, unpredictable times. Psychology professor Dr. Wing Yi Chung studies nostalgia, and her research shows that embracing nostalgia by watching old movies, listening to old songs, or even taking up old-fashioned hobbies is an effective way to cope with stress. It'll lift your mood, it'll boost confidence, and inspire optimism. Dr. Chung says it gives you energy to cope with what's going on now and move forward. I'm John Tesh with today's Intelligence for Your Life Minute.
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9: The Carolina Hurricanes won the Stanley Cup, taking Game 6 at Vegas Sunday night, 3-0. Jordan Staal was named playoff MVP at age 37, the oldest ever. The Hurricanes' only other title came 20 years ago. In the World Cup's late game, Sweden 5-1 over Tunisia. Ivory Coast, with a goal in the 90th minute, won 1-0 against Ecuador. Germany pounded Curacao 7-1, and Japan tied Netherlands 2-2 on a goal in the 89th minute. WNBA wins for New York, its seventh straight, and Atlanta. Denny Hamlin won the NASCAR race at Pocono, his third straight victory at 45. He will retire after next season. Lewis Hamilton took the F1 race in Spain. The Sunday night ball game to Texas, 6-4 at Boston. Colorado beat the A's in Las Vegas, 23-9. San Francisco, 5-1 over the Cubs. Victories for the Yankees and for Tampa Bay.
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10: Sunny this afternoon, temperatures in the upper 70s, west winds 5 to 10. Tonight, isolated showers and thunderstorms, 55. Tomorrow, afternoon showers and thunderstorms likely, 73. Tomorrow night, a slight chance of showers, 51. Wednesday, showers, possibly a thunderstorm, 72. Thursday, sunny, isolated showers or afternoon thunderstorms, 74.

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1: Hello, these are the stories we're working on for you today. One person died and two people were injured in a two-car head-on crash on Highway 93 between Centerville and Arcadia early Saturday morning. Police say an SUV hit a pickup truck going the opposite direction after hitting a deer. The SUV passenger died at the scene. Both drivers were med-flighted to a nearby hospital. A convicted sex offender was released Friday to live in Vernon County. 45-year-old Rick Alexander is homeless. Alexander's record includes 2008 and 2024 convictions for child sex-related felonies and a 2001 Crawford County conviction for sexual assault. For a photo or more information, go to the Vernon County Sheriff's Office Facebook page. A lacrosse man arrested for allegedly firing shots in the 600 block of Pettibone Drive in July is scheduled to take a plea and be sentenced this afternoon. We'll have those stories and much more coming up.
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1: Sunny this afternoon, temperatures in the upper 70s, west winds 5 to 10. Tonight, isolated showers and thunderstorms, 55. Tomorrow, afternoon showers and thunderstorms likely, 73. Tomorrow night, a slight chance of showers, 51. Wednesday, showers, possibly a thunderstorm, 72. Thursday, sunny, isolated showers or afternoon thunderstorms, 74.

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Bog Country 101.3. It's why you're here.

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1: Welcome. This is the Uplift Program. Long ago, back in the 1800s, the British Parliament passed a law requiring that a series of marks be painted on the hulls of all merchant ships. These marks consisted of several lines, one above the other. The top line was called the plimsoll mark, or load line. It indicated the maximum depth the vessel could be submerged in the water without endangering it in a storm. The practice of putting these marks on large ships was introduced in Parliament by one of its members, a reformer by the name of Samuel Plimsoll. Because the legislation he proposed prevented many disasters at sea and saved thousands of lives, he became known as the Sailor's Friend. Writing about this, a publication made this spiritual application. In God's sight, each of us has an unseen plimsoll mark. Therefore, the temptations and trials he allows to come our way will never exceed our capacity to bear them, because he knows our limit. More in a moment. One of the difficult things we will face in this life is sorrow. Author Norman Vincent Peale called sorrow one of the inevitabilities of life. Josh Sonnenberg and the staff of the Sonnenberg Family Funeral Home in Toma are prepared to help us deal with some of those inevitabilities. They have answers and solutions to the questions and issues that occur with death. Call them at 608-372-2300. When the stresses and strains of life get you down, it would be wise to remember this verse from the greatest book in the world, the Bible. Those who wait on the Lord shall renew their strength. They shall run and not be weary. They shall walk and not faint. I'm Bill McClure.
2: This is Josh Sonnenberg. When you need our services, please call me at 372-2300.
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4: The Carolina Hurricanes won the Stanley Cup, taking Game 6 at Vegas Sunday night 3-0. Jordan Staal was named playoff MVP at age 37, the oldest ever. The Hurricanes' only other title came 20 years ago. In the World Cup's late game, Sweden 5-1 over Tunisia. Ivory Coast with a goal in the 90th minute won 1-0 against Ecuador. Germany pounded Curacao 7-1, and Japan tied Netherlands 2-2 on a goal in the 89th minute. WNBA wins for New York, its seventh straight, and Atlanta. Denny Hamlin won the NASCAR race at Pocono, his third straight victory at 45. He will retire after next season. Lewis Hamilton took the F1 race in Spain. The Sunday night ball game to Texas, 6-4 at Boston. Colorado beat the A's in Las Vegas, 23-9. San Francisco, 5-1 over the Cubs. Victories for the Yankees and for Tampa Bay.
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6: Sunny this afternoon, temperatures in the upper 70s, west winds 5 to 10. Tonight, isolated showers and thunderstorms, 55. Tomorrow, afternoon showers and thunderstorms likely, 73. Tomorrow night, a slight chance of showers, 51. Wednesday, showers, possibly a thunderstorm, 72. Thursday, sunny, isolated showers or afternoon thunderstorms, 74.

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Back in 49 and went to Detroit working on assembly line. The first year they had me putting wheels on Cadillacs. Every day I'd watch them beauties roll by, and sometimes I'd hang my head and cry, 'cause I always wanted me one that was long and black. One day I devised myself a plan that should be the envy of most any man. I'd sneak it out of there in a lunchbox in my hand. Now getting caught meant getting fired, but I figured I'd have it all by the time I retired. I'd have me a car worth at least 100 grand.

with my big lunchbox with help from my friend. I left that day with a lunchbox full of gear. I've never considered myself a thief, but GM wouldn't miss just one little piece, especially if I strung it out over several years. The first day I got me a fuel pump, and the next day I got me an engine and a trunk. Then I got me a transmission and all the chrome. 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Now up to now my plan went all right, till we tried to put it all together one night, and that's when we noticed that something was definitely wrong. The transmission was a 53, and the motor turned out to be a 73, and when we tried to put in the bolts, all the

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Come on. Paul. 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You might say I went right up to the factory and picked it up. It's cheaper that way.

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2: President Trump is in France for the G7 summit hosted by French President Emmanuel Macron. NBC's Alice Barr reports his arrival comes one day after announcing that the U.S. and Iran had reached a deal allowing for the reopening of the Strait of Hormuz.
3: He posted that some ships are already starting to move. He also said the U.S. will end its blockade in the strait and that oil will flow. Analysts are warning it will still likely take months for shipping to get back to normal.
2: Trump has talks scheduled with a number of Middle Eastern leaders tomorrow, along with a working session that includes Ukrainian President Vladimir Zelensky. Wednesday brings another round of meetings, including with the Prime Minister of India and global tech CEOs, as the summit winds down. Stocks are sharply higher on Wall Street, coming after President Trump said an agreement had been reached with Iran. The Dow Jones Industrial Average has hit a new intraday high and has been up over 600 points so far today. Kentucky Senator Mitch McConnell has been hospitalized. A statement from his office says he was admitted yesterday morning and is receiving excellent care. The reason for his hospitalization and his current condition are still both unknown. A barrage of severe storms is expected to hit millions across the Midwest and Northeast this week. The weather threat is expected to start tomorrow with gusty winds and hail set to hit parts of Illinois, Indiana, and Michigan. Major cities like Chicago, Indianapolis, and Detroit could all be impacted. Later on in the week, the severe weather threat is expected to move into New York City, Washington, D.C., and other large East Coast cities. It comes just days after both regions were hit by destructive winds and large hail. Fox is purchasing Roku for $22 billion, or about $160 a share. It's the latest chapter in the ongoing saga of media consolidation as the industry deals with changes and challenges. The deal combines Roku with Fox's news and sports channels, as well as a streaming service Tubi, which it bought back in 2020. I'm Chris Caraggio.
4: One person died and two people were injured in a two-car head-on crash on Highway 93 between Centerville and Arcadia early Saturday morning. Police say an SUV hit a pickup truck going the opposite direction after hitting a deer. The SUV passenger died at the scene. Both drivers were med-flighted to a nearby hospital. A convicted sex offender was released Friday to live in Vernon County. 45-year-old Rick Alexander is homeless. Alexander's record includes 2008 and 2024 convictions for child sex-related felonies and a 2001 Crawford County conviction for sexual assault. For a photo or more information, go to the Vernon County Sheriff's Office Facebook page. A lacrosse man arrested for allegedly firing shots in the 600 block of Pettibone Drive in July is scheduled to take a plea and be sentenced this afternoon. 18-year-old Antonio Shaw is charged with second-degree attempted homicide and being a convicted felon with a gun. Monroe County's Administration and Personnel Committee began reviewing applicants to be the next county administrator Thursday. Committee Chair and Board Vice Chair Wally Habegger says they ended up having 12 people apply.
5: We picked 5 to interview. I think we're okay. Yeah, I think we've got a couple of decent applicants.
4: Habegger says they'll start with the interviews a week from today and that getting a new administrator in place may take months.
6: We know that for this type of person, chances are they will have to give at least a 30-day notice from their present position. Many of them are 60-day notice. So we anticipate it's going to take some time getting another administrator fully on board. Tina is willing to extend her time with us, and that gives us some flexibility.
4: Outgoing administrator Tina Osterberg has agreed to stay on part-time for at least 5 more weeks from early July to mid-August. Monroe County's Zoning Committee will discuss how to deal with likely data center applications tonight at 6 o'clock at the county boardroom. Right now, any applications the county would get would fall under unclassified uses. The committee will review its current criteria list. Public hearings for a natural gas valve station and a roadside stand selling homemade soaps and other homemade items, both west of Toma, will also be considered. Toma City Council will consider transferring $35,000 from the current pool budget to start an account for an indoor recreation facility that would also include a pool tonight at 6:30 at City Hall. Money from the account would also be used to have a new pool feasibility study that would figure out the cost of current pool repairs or transferring current pool money to the account. There will be a reevaluation of 2026-27 lunch prices by Toma's school board tonight at 7 o'clock. at Robert Cooper Learning Center. Spending $20,000 to repair the Juneau County Highway Department's Elroy Barn facility will be considered by the Juneau County Board tomorrow morning. The money would come from a previous equipment sale. The barn stores plow trucks. And now you're up to date. Craig Otto, Magnum Media News.
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4: Sunny this afternoon, temperatures in the upper 70s, west winds 5 to 10. Tonight, isolated showers and thunderstorms, 55. Tomorrow, afternoon showers and thunderstorms likely, 73. Tomorrow night, a slight chance of showers, 51. Wednesday, showers, possibly a thunderstorm, 72. Thursday, sunny, isolated showers or afternoon thunderstorms, 74.

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12: Sunny this afternoon. Temperatures in the upper 70s. West winds 5 to 10. Tonight, isolated showers and thunderstorms, 55. Tomorrow, afternoon showers and thunderstorms likely, 73. Tomorrow night, a slight chance of showers, 51. Wednesday, showers, possibly a thunderstorm, 72. Thursday, sunny, isolated showers or afternoon thunderstorms, 74.

0: You're listening to Bog Country, W267 CO Sparta and WBOG Tama.
1: President Trump says the deal with Iran has been signed and the Strait of Hormuz is partially open. The president is in Europe today for the G7 summit hosted by French President Emmanuel Macron. Trump also said that the details of the agreement will be released soon. He has talks scheduled with a number of Middle Eastern leaders tomorrow, along with a working session that includes Ukrainian President Volodymyr Zelensky. Wednesday brings another round of meetings, including with the Prime Minister of India and global tech CEOs, as the summit winds down. Stocks are surging on Wall Street after the announcement of the agreement. The Dow Jones Industrial Average has hit a new intraday high and has been up over 700 points so far today. The S&P 500 has been up over 2%, while the NASDAQ has been up over 900 points. Crude oil prices have also been down over 5%. A plane crash in Missouri left a dozen people dead yesterday. The crash happened near the Butler Memorial Airport. The plane was carrying members of Skydive Kansas City, including 11 skydivers and one pilot. A barrage of severe storms is expected to hit millions across the Midwest and Northeast this week. NBC's Sam Brock reports it comes after the region experienced a weekend of wild weather.
2: Heavy rain and hail coming down hard. Cars trying to make it to safety through the storm. Down trees and power lines littering the streets. And rain also wreaking havoc in Texas. The water rising quickly on the roads. Flash floods trapping cars.
1: The latest weather threat is expected to start tomorrow with gusty winds and hail set to hit parts of Illinois, Indiana, and Michigan, Chicago, Indianapolis, and Detroit.

0: are among the cities that might be affected. Later on in the week, the severe weather threat is expected to move into New York City, Washington, D.C., and other East Coast cities. The Carolina Hurricanes are Stanley Cup champs. They defeated the Vegas Golden Knights yesterday 3-0 in Sunday's Game 6 to win the series 4-2. It's the franchise's second title. They also won it back in 2006. A parade in Raleigh is scheduled for Saturday. I'm Chris Caraggio.
1: This report is sponsored by Aleve. At some point, body pain may creep in and become your reality that day. But Aleve is here to keep you moving. One pill gives you up to 12 hours of body pain relief. So don't let pain hold you back. Try Aleve today. Use as directed.
2: One person died and two people were injured in a two-car head-on crash on Highway 93 between Centerville and Arcadia early Saturday morning. Police say an SUV hit a pickup truck going the opposite direction after hitting a deer. The SUV passenger died at the scene. Both drivers were med-flighted to a nearby hospital. A convicted sex offender was released Friday to live in Vernon County. 45-year-old Rick Alexander is homeless. Alexander's record includes 2008 and 2024 convictions for child sex-related felonies and a 2001 Crawford County conviction for sexual assault. For a photo or more information, go to the Vernon County Sheriff's Office Facebook page. A lacrosse man arrested for allegedly firing shots in the 600 block of Pettibone Drive in July is scheduled to take a plea and be sentenced this afternoon. 18-year-old Antonio Shaw is charged with second-degree attempted homicide and being a convicted felon with a gun. Monroe County's Administration and Personnel Committee began reviewing applicants to be the next county administrator Thursday. Committee Chair and Board Vice Chair Wally Habegger says they ended up having 12 people apply.
3: We picked 5 to interview. I think we're okay. Yeah, I think we've got a couple of decent applicants.
2: Habegger says they'll start with the interviews a week from today and that getting a new administrator in place may take months.
4: We know that for this type of person, chances are they will have to give at least a 30-day notice from their present position. Many of them are 60-day notice. So we anticipate it's going to take some time getting another administrator fully on board. Tina is willing to extend her time with us, and that gives us some flexibility.
2: Outgoing Administrator Tina Osterberg has agreed to stay on part-time for at least 5 more weeks from early July to mid-August. Monroe County's Zoning Committee will discuss how to deal with likely data center applications tonight at 6 o'clock at the county boardroom. Right now, any applications the county would get would fall under unclassified uses. The committee will review its current criteria list. Public hearings for a natural gas valve station and a roadside stand selling homemade soaps and other homemade items, both west of Toma, will also be considered. Toma City Council will consider transferring $35,000 from the current pool budget to start an account for an indoor recreation facility that would also include a pool tonight at 6:30 at City Hall. Money from the account would also be used to have a new pool feasibility study that would figure out the cost of current pool repairs or transferring current pool money to the account. There will be a reevaluation of 2026-27 lunch prices by Toma School Board tonight at 7 o'clock at Robert Cooper Learning Center. Spending $20,000 to repair the Juneau County Highway Department's Elroy Barn facility will be considered by the Juneau County Board tomorrow morning. The money would come from a previous equipment sale, the barn store's plow trucks. And now you're up to date. Craig Otto, Magnum Media News.
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2: Sunny this afternoon, temperatures in the upper 70s, west winds 5 to 10. Tonight, isolated showers and thunderstorms, 55. Tomorrow, afternoon showers and thunderstorms likely, 73. Tomorrow night, a slight chance of showers, 51. Wednesday, showers, possibly a thunderstorm, 72. Thursday, sunny, isolated showers or afternoon thunderstorms, 74.

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4: A shocking result in early action at the World Cup today in Atlanta. Spain, one of the favorites entering the World Cup, played to a scoreless draw with Cape Verde. Spain had seven shots on goal. None ended up in the back of the net. It started off Group H today. Group H play tonight in Miami comes up at 6 o'clock Eastern time. Saudi Arabia takes on Uruguay. In Group G at 3 Eastern in Seattle, it's Belgium against Egypt. And then Group G in Los Angeles at 9 Eastern time. Iran will face New Zealand. The Chicago Bulls are naming Thiago Splitter as their new head coach. Splitter spent last season as the interim head coach of the Portland Trailblazers. College World Series elimination game, Alabama and Texas, just underway. Yordan Alvarez of the Astros leads all AL players in balloting for the All-Star game. And the Jets gave guard Joe Tippmann a four-year extension worth more than $66 million.
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8: Sunny this afternoon. Temperatures in the upper 70s. West winds 5 to 10. Tonight, isolated showers and thunderstorms, 55. Tomorrow, afternoon showers and thunderstorms likely, 73. Tomorrow night, a slight chance of showers, 51. Wednesday, showers, possibly a thunderstorm, 72. Thursday, sunny, isolated showers or afternoon thunderstorms, 74.

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0: Dog Country is W267CO Sparta and WBOG Toma.
1: President Trump says the deal with Iran has been signed electronically and the Strait of Hormuz is now partially open. The president is in Europe today for the G7 summit hosted by French President Emmanuel Macron.
2: The Iran deal that we made is going to bring a lot of success to the world because the oil was really clogged up there for a while.
1: Trump has talks scheduled with a number of Middle Eastern leaders tomorrow along

0: Kansas City, including 11 skydivers and one pilot. A statement from Kentucky Senator Mitch McConnell's office says he's receiving excellent care after being hospitalized. The reason for his hospitalization and his current condition are still both unknown. The 84-year-old Republican has represented Kentucky in the U.S. Senate since 1984. The 2026 FIFA World Cup continues today with a handful of games. Yesterday, there were four matches across North America that included eight nations seeing their first action of the tournament. As for the United States, they won back on Friday against Paraguay and will play next, this Friday, in Seattle against Australia. New York City Mayor Zoran Mamdani is backing the NYPD for their actions during Saturday celebrations following the Knicks NBA championship. The NYPD says at least 63 people were arrested and 10 officers were injured during chaotic celebrations across New York City Saturday night. Mamdani believes the NYPD acted appropriately, saying officers kept New Yorkers safe. The Knicks ticker tape parade will be Thursday. I'm Chris Caraggio.
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3: Sunny this afternoon, temperatures in the upper 70s, west winds 5 to 10. Tonight, isolated showers and thunderstorms, 55. Tomorrow, afternoon showers and thunderstorms likely, 73. Tomorrow night, a slight chance of showers, 51. Wednesday, showers, possibly a thunderstorm, 72. Thursday, sunny, isolated showers or afternoon thunderstorms, 74.

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4: A shocker in the World Cup to start the day. It was in Group H, where Spain, entering the World Cup, was ranked second in the FIFA rankings. Cape Verde was ranked 67th. They played to a scoreless draw today in Atlanta. Spain had seven shots on goal. Not one made it to the back of the net. Spain and Cape Verde played to a scoreless draw in Group H. Later in Group H today, it's Uruguay against Saudi Arabia. That comes up.

0: Miami at 6 o'clock Eastern time. About to get underway on Fox in Group G. It's Belgium and Egypt in Seattle. Later on tonight in Group G in L.A., it's Iran facing New Zealand at 9 o'clock Eastern time. The Chicago Bulls are naming Tiago Splitter as their new head coach, replacing Billy Donovan. News first reported by ESPN. While Dallas Cowboys wide receiver George Pickens has shown up to mandatory minicamp, playing on that franchise tag as of now. Jets have given guard Joe Tippmann a four-year extension. College World Series, Texas leads Bama in the second 4-1.
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6: Sunny this afternoon, temperatures in the upper 70s, west winds 5 to 10. Tonight, isolated showers and thunderstorms, 55. Tomorrow, afternoon showers and thunderstorms likely, 73. Tomorrow night, a slight chance of showers, 51. Wednesday, showers, possibly a thunderstorm, 72. Thursday, sunny, isolated showers or afternoon thunderstorms, 74.

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It's why you're here.

Bog Country 101.3 with Conway Twitty and tight-fitting jeans. Mike Olson with you on this Monday afternoon. Hope you had a good weekend. Yeah, it was a little breezy, a little cooler yesterday, but yeah, warming up nice here today. But anyway, we've got a lot of great music for you, and of course we've got a lot of things happening around the listening area. Plus we've got news and weather and sports. Oh my. All right. This coming Wednesday, Americana Music in the Park at Gillette Park in Tolma starts at 6 o'clock. Wonderless is the group performing for you. Concessions are available, so you can bring in a lawn chair or blanket and just enjoy the show. A reminder, though, should Mother Nature toss some rain our way, it would be canceled for that night. So go to ampwis.org. All right, and hopefully we can pass that along ahead of time as well. All right, now let's get you back into music. Doug Stone ready to start a whole slew of music on Bog Country 101.3.

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0: Bog Country, 101.3 Kenny Rogers. Now, I have a information break coming up here. This is going to have a Fox Sports update for you. We're going to get you our updated area weather as well. And then we'll kick out another round of music for you. I have lined up here Kenny Chesney, George Strait, Alabama, Kevin Sharp, Daryl Singletary, and Billy Currington. So got quite a chunk of tunes lined up waiting for you on Bog Country 101.3.
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4: It's the most shocking result so far of this 2026 World Cup.
5: This is a win.
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5: it's
6: the
5: over.
6: Line.
5: It's over. It is a win in every possible way for Cape Verde in their first ever World Cup game. A 0-0 draw with the European champion Spain.
4: Spain came into this World Cup ranked second in the world in the FIFA rankings. Cape Verde was 67th. Spain had seven shots on goal. Not one of them made them into the net. Again, a scoreless draw in Group H play earlier today in Atlanta, and you saw it on Fox. Right now on Fox, they're at the half with Egypt up on Belgium in Group G by a score of 1-0 playing in Seattle. 6 o'clock Eastern, Group H, Saudi Arabia and Uruguay in Miami. While in Los Angeles, New Zealand will face Iran at 9 o'clock Eastern time. The Chicago Bulls are set to name Thiago Splitter as the team's new head coach.
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11: Isolated showers and thunderstorms tonight. Lows in the mid-50s. Southwest winds near 5. Tomorrow, showers and thunderstorms likely 73. Tomorrow night, showers likely 51. Wednesday, showers, possibly a thunderstorm 71. Thursday, partly sunny 74. Friday, sunny, isolated afternoon showers and thunderstorms 74.

Bog Country 101.3, Kenny Chesney. Now I have Leanne Womack and Merle Haggard. They are going to take you to the top of the hour. We'll have national news, let you know what's going on around the world. We'll make sure you're up to speed with the weather, and we'll put in a couple other good things in between for you. Then it's the Statler Brothers and Tracy Byrd going to start us back into music. So right now, let's get things rolling here with Merle on Bog Country 101.3.

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1: President Trump is touting the new digitally signed peace agreement with Iran. Speaking ahead of the G7 summit in France today, Trump called it a very powerful document and noted the official signing ceremony will take place in Geneva Friday. Key details reportedly include the reopening of the Strait of Hormuz, along with a 60-day window for the U.S. and Iran to negotiate limits on Iran's nuclear ambitions. A B-52 Stratofortress is said to have crashed at Edwards Air Force Base in California. The base said it happened shortly after the aircraft took off, about 11:20 this morning local time. Officials say emergency crews immediately responded to the scene. There haven't been any reports about injuries yet. Pictures on social media show a large plume of black smoke above the base. Edwards Air Force Base is located about 100 miles northeast of Los Angeles. 12 people are dead after a plane carrying a group of skydivers crashed in Missouri. It happened near Butler Memorial Airport yesterday, which is about 60 miles south of Kansas City. There were no survivors. It's a banner day on Wall Street as investors cheer the news of the tentative Iran peace deal. The Dow Jones jumped more than 700 points earlier in the session to hit a new intraday record as oil prices fell. The S&P 500 and NASDAQ were also sharply higher in afternoon trading. California Governor Gavin Newsom admits he's considering running for president.
2: Donald Trump isn't just coming after me because of my mean tweets. He's coming after me because I'm considering running for president.
1: Newsom made the statement today in a video responding to what he calls President Trump's weaponized Department of Justice investigation targeting he and his wife. Newsom, running for the Democratic nomination in 2028, has been widely speculated but not confirmed. Newsom says in recent days, Trump has sent federal agents to knock on the doors of family, friends, and former employees because they're trying to find a crime. Newsom's term as governor ends early next year. I'm Chris Caraggio.
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6: Isolated showers and thunderstorms tonight. Lows in the mid-50s. Southwest winds near 5.

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1: Bug Country, 101.3, the Statler Brothers. Oh, a reminder for you, Wednesday night is also Concerts in the Park in Sparta at Evans-Bossard Park. Yeah, there's 22nd year of doing this. Boy, they've had her down to a science now. And it's the Nashville recording artist Rafe Carlson and his band with the country rock, part of their Out of the Woods tour. Yeah, there's no admission charge. You come on in and enjoy. This concession stand opens up at 5:30. Music starts around 6:30, so bring a little extra cash there for food and drink, and don't forget the lawn chair or blanket, too. Now, should this one be hampered by rain, they will move that to the American Legion building, okay? Yeah, so you're going to get music one way or another, and if you need more info, bikesparta.com, okay? Yeah, enjoy the show. That sounds like it's going to be a good kicker for you there. Diamond Rio, Travis Tritt, Keith Urban, George Jones, Dierks Bentley, and Mark Chestnut on Bog Country 101.3.

She was hotter than a $2 pistol. She was the fastest thing around. Long and lean, every young man's dream. She turned every head in town. She was built and fun.

0: Diamond Rio on Bog Country 101.3. Let's see here. What did I seen some, we had some info here about, Elon Musk. Did you see that on the news there? He is now our first trillionaire. Yeah. But remember now, after taxes, that comes to still $1 trillion, thanks to loopholes, of course. Yeah. What could you do with that kind of money? You know, if he budgets that right, he could make it into retirement time. All right, we've got an information break with our evening weather, and then we'll get you another set of music with Sarah Evans, Alabama, Restless Heart, Joe Diffie, Lori Morgan, and leading things off, Luke Bryan on Bog Country 101.3.
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10: Isolated showers and thunderstorms tonight. Lows in the mid-50s. Southwest winds near 5. Tomorrow, showers and thunderstorms likely, 73. Tomorrow night, showers likely, 51. Wednesday, showers, possibly a thunderstorm, 71. Thursday, partly sunny, 74. Friday, sunny, isolated afternoon showers and thunderstorms, 74.

Alan Jackson, Kenny Chesney, Brooks and Dunn, they all play here. 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

Bog Country, 101.3 with Sarah Evans. I could not ask for more. A reminder for you, our friends from the American Red Cross want you to know they have a blood drive tomorrow. This one will be from 1 to 6, the Coon Valley Lutheran Church on Central Avenue. So if you'd like to set up an appointment for that, redcrossblood.org is a good place to start. 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If you have the Red Cross Blood Donor app for your smartphone, another quick way to get in. Otherwise, just walk in. Yeah, they're more than happy to find a spot for you. And because you are giving, going on through the 28th of this month, they are going to give you a $15 e-gift card. So thank you so much for your gift of life, and enjoy your gift. Now, I've got Josh Turner and Conway Twitty. They're going to take you up the top of the hour. We'll get you news and weather, and I'm sure I could probably find a couple more songs for you on Bog Country 101.3.

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1: Wall Street is closing sharply higher on news of a U.S.-Iran peace deal. The Dow Jones hit a new record high as stocks surged and oil prices fell. SpaceX extended its rally with shares gaining nearly 20% to add further lift to the markets. At the closing bell, the Dow gained 468 points to 51,671. The S&P 500 rose 122 points and the NASDAQ climbed 795 points. The reported U.S.-Iran deal is aimed at ending the war that started in late February. President Trump announced the agreement was reached as he was meeting with world leaders at the G7 summit in France today, adding the full text of the deal will be released later this week. Reports say it'll open up the Strait of Hormuz and allow for a 60-day window for the U.S. and Iran to strike a long-term deal that curbs Iran's nuclear ambitions. The 2026 FIFA World Cup is rolling into Day 5. Spain and Cape Verde ended in a 0-0 draw today. Belgium is challenging Egypt. Saudi Arabia battles Uruguay, and Iran faces off against New Zealand. The U.S. will play again Friday against Australia in Seattle. A streaking green fireball lit up the skies across several states, prompting hundreds of reports. The American Meteor Society says people reported seeing it from Tennessee and Kentucky to Oklahoma and Texas last night. Fireballs are rare because they burn brighter than a normal meteor, and this one does not appear to be tied to a major meteor shower. New York City is getting set for its first ever ticker tape parade in celebration of the Knicks, Natalie Migliori reports.
2: New Yorkers are gearing up to celebrate the team's first championship in 53 years with a ticker tape parade set for Thursday, and many aren't going to miss it.
3: I've been to every ticker tape parade when all the Yankees won, when the Giants won. I've pretty much been in the last, whatever, couple of decades, right? But this one is going to be so historic. Come on.
4: They might as well just say that that's a national holiday day for the New York City people because nobody's going to work that day.
1: I'm Chris Caraggio.
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8: Isolated showers and thunderstorms tonight. Lows in the mid-50s. Southwest winds near 5. Tomorrow, showers and thunderstorms likely 73. Tomorrow night, showers likely 51. Wednesday, showers, possibly a thunderstorm 71. Thursday, partly sunny, 74. Friday, sunny, isolated afternoon showers and thunderstorms, 74.

or no. Got another set of music coming up for you directly. First, I need to tell you that, not this one. 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The Cooley Cafe Pantry in Sparta, they are open Mondays and Thursdays from 10 to 3. 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You can also find them on Facebook and Twitter as well. Okay? Yes, thank you so much for your help. And if you need, please do go and get some help. That's what they're there for. Now, let's get you back to music here. Kenny Chesney's got another round started on Bog Country 101.3.

Rascal Flatts, Tim McGraw, the Judds, and Toby Keith. 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

0: Log Country, 101.3, Olivia Newton-John. Now, I have an information break in just a minute. We'll get you a Fox Sports update, and then we'll go over our area weather. Well, I'm sure you've all heard by now the Knicks won the NBA championship. Yeah, the Knicks were on fire. Woo! And so was the city after their fans went out to celebrate. I know they were burning a bus, I think, out there. And, of course, New Yorkers, they've been waiting like, what, 53 years now for this? And now it's the Jets' turn. All right, well, I tried, but I don't know, the Jets. Been a dry spell for them, too. All right, let's see. After the weather, you will be hearing from Rodney Atkins, Alabama, Travis Tritt, Toby Keith, Clint Black with Wynonna Judd, and Mark Wills on Bog Country 101.3.
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4: Full time between Egypt and Belgium in the World Cup. The Egyptians got on the board first, but an own goal in the 66th minute gave Belgium the equalizer. Both teams take away 1 point in Group G. The other two members of that group, Iran and New Zealand, playing at 9 p.m. Eastern on FS1. Earlier, Cape Verde in their first ever World Cup appearance were pitted against heavyweights Spain, number two in the world, and fought the Spaniards to a 0-0 draw. Spain had seven shots on goal, while Cape Verde got their only shot on goal in the 90th minute. The Chicago Bulls are naming Tiago Splitter as their new head coach, replacing Billy Donovan. Splitter served as the Blazers' head coach for most of last season following the arrest of Chauncey Billups in October. The Big 12 Conference filed a lawsuit in Texas against Texas Tech and Attorney General Ken Paxton, seeking a path that would allow the league to punish Tech if they play quarterback Brendan Sorsby.
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7: Isolated showers and thunderstorms tonight. Lows in the mid-50s. Southwest winds near 5. Tomorrow, showers and thunderstorms likely 73. Tomorrow night, showers likely 51. Wednesday, showers, possibly a thunderstorm, 71. Thursday, partly sunny, 74. Friday, sunny. Isolated afternoon showers and thunderstorms, 74.

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Well, it is my turn to drive safe. I've got Tim McGraw and Crystal Gale are going to help me out the door this evening. They will get you to news and weather, and of course, we'll get you right back into more music, too. It's always 24/7 on Bog Country 101.3. Mike Olson back with you again, 3 o'clock tomorrow afternoon. 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
1: President Trump says the U.S. and Iran have reached a deal as he meets with world leaders at the G7 summit in France. The White House says an agreement's been signed by Iranian leaders and Trump, who says he's eager for the world to see the full text of the deal when it's released later this week. Reports say the deal will open up the Strait of Hormuz and allow for a 60-day window for the U.S. and Iran to strike a long-term deal that would curb Iran's nuclear ambitions. Trump indicates an official signing ceremony is set for Friday in Geneva. Wall Street closed sharply higher on the news. The Dow hit a new record high as stocks surged and oil prices fell. SpaceX extended its rally with shares gaining nearly 20%. Though Democratic Senate Minority Leader Chuck Schumer is calling for details and full transparency regarding the newly announced memo of understanding with Iran. Schumer issued a statement today pushing for the administration to brief Congress immediately on the matter. Schumer argues Americans have been told dozens of times that the war is over, and dozens of times have been left disappointed. In New Jersey, a criminal investigation's now underway after a fleeing van struck an ICE agent. Sarah Lee Kessler has the latest.
2: Staffordshire Township Police say the incident began around 9:30 Monday morning on Route 72 when ICE

0: Cleveland. I'm Scott Carr.
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6: Isolated showers and thunderstorms tonight, lows in the mid-50s, southwest winds near 5. Tomorrow, showers and thunderstorms likely, 73. Tomorrow night, showers likely, 51. Wednesday, showers, possibly a thunderstorm, 71. Thursday, partly sunny, 74. Friday, sunny, isolated afternoon showers and thunderstorms, 74.
7: Welcome to the John Tesh Radio Show. You're plugged into intelligence for your dating life. And even if you're not dating, you can pass this intel around to a friend who is. Here's another dating term for you. It's called micromance. Micromance is the opposite of grand gesture. Instead of standing outside somebody's window with a boombox, you simply remember that daisies are their favorite flower, for example. Micromance is all about the small, meaningful acts that build connection. It's remembering the little things, showing up consistently, being emotionally available. You've heard the saying, love is in the details. That's micromance. It's the small, everyday acts of love that remind your partner how much you truly care. It's sending them a sweet text because you know they're having a hectic day at work. It's leaving a little love note taped to the fridge. It's all about small gestures that build intimacy, trust, and emotional connection over time. And while grand gestures can be exciting and fun, micromance makes romance possible anytime, anywhere.
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7: 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Is it Red Bull or orange juice? 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
3: 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And there's good reason, because tapping into nostalgia, we now know, is the ultimate coping mechanism for stress. People are escaping into the past when the world seemed simpler. Old favorites offer comfort and predictability in troubling, unpredictable times. Psychology professor Dr. Wing Yi Chung studies nostalgia, and her research shows that embracing nostalgia by watching old movies, listening to old songs, or even taking up old-fashioned hobbies is an effective way to cope with stress. It'll lift your mood, it'll boost confidence, and inspire optimism. Dr. Chung says it gives you energy to cope with what's going on now and move forward. I'm John Tesh with today's Intelligence for Your Life Minute.
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12: Isolated showers and thunderstorms tonight. Lows in the mid-50s. Southwest winds near 5. Tomorrow, showers and thunderstorms likely, 73. Tomorrow night, showers likely, 51. Wednesday, showers, possibly a thunderstorm, 71. Thursday, partly sunny, 74. Friday, sunny. Isolated afternoon showers and thunderstorms, 74.
3: 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Basically, adrenaline preps your body for an attack, temporarily making your immune system more effective, increasing your ability to fight off infections. 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